gonna stick a name at cameraman. And we could have some. And he's up there. What's that? Hawaiian noises. He's banging on.

I'm Connie Sallica. This is Intelligence for Your Health. Coming up, I'll explain why your workout may prevent your next meltdown. Then more kids are training like elite athletes. We'll look at the trend of personal trainers for 10-year-olds. Plus, our guest is board-certified sleep physician Dr. Sherry Ma, an adjunct lecturer at the Stanford Sleep Medicine Center. She'll tell us how to catch up on missed sleep, whether melatonin supplements are helpful, and Dr. Ma will explain how a lack of sleep ages us. But first, a little sunlight can help regulate your blood sugar. A study in the journal Cell Metabolism finds that exposure to natural light significantly improves blood glucose control in people with type 2 diabetes. You can even get the results by sitting near a sunny window. The experts say the sun helps regulate our body's internal clock, which dictates how we process sugar.

0: That's intelligence for your health. And you are connected. Now, here's your host, Connie Celica.
1: If you feel like you're one bad email away from losing it, this may explain why. New research shows your fitness level could determine how you handle stress. And people with below average fitness levels have a nearly 800% higher risk of spiking into high anxiety when they're dealing with stressful or upsetting situations. For the study, researchers showed people doom-scrolling content on social media like rage bait headlines and disturbing pictures and videos, and they tracked their emotional reactions. The results? People who were less fit had much bigger jumps in both anxiety and anger. Those who were in better shape physically had steadier emotions. So why would exercise matter so much? Well, regular aerobic activity strengthens your stress response system. It improves nervous system balance, increases blood flow to the brain, and helps you calm down faster after something rattles you. In fact, exercise can work as well as medications for managing anxiety and anger. There's also a vicious cycle. Anxiety makes people less likely to exercise, and less exercise increases anxiety. The takeaway? When life makes you want to go off the deep end, hit the treadmill. You're not just training your body, you're training your brain to handle tomorrow's stress.
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coming up, we'll talk to board-certified sleep physician Dr. Sherry Ma. She'll tell us how we can catch up on missed sleep and if it's more important to go to bed at the same time every night or more important to wake up at the same time in the morning. But first, here's your new prescription for avoiding headache pain. Just eat 2 cups of spinach. According to neurologist Dr. Cynthia Armand, it's really that simple. She says spinach is a prime source of magnesium. And in a recent study, migraine sufferers who increased their magnesium consumption to 600 milligrams a day were able to cut the frequency of their headaches almost in half. That's because magnesium

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1: Personal trainers aren't just for grown-ups anymore. They're now putting elementary school kids through their paces. Kids as young as 7 are having one-on-one sessions with private sports coaches and getting some serious training. Some parents see it as preparation for a college scholarship or a future as a professional athlete. But some parents are doing it simply because everyone else is too. But doctors are raising red flags. Experts with the Youth Sports Medicine Program at Emory University say they're seeing stress injuries and tendon damage in kids that used to only show up in college athletes. And sports medicine physician Dr. Rebecca Call of Northwestern University reports rising rates of serious injuries like ACL tears in kids in middle school. Dr. Call's rule of thumb, kids shouldn't train more hours per week than their age, and they need real time off each year to avoid burnout. In fact, too much training and too much pressure is the reason why the American Academy of Pediatrics says 70% of kids will quit organized sports by age 13. So while it's great to encourage kids to get into athletics, it has to be age appropriate and balanced with the rest of their lives.

Very hot summer's day, when I thought I'd lay myself down to rest in a big field of tall grass. I lay there in the sun and felt it caressing my face as I fell asleep and dreamed. I dreamed I was in a Hollywood movie, and that I was the star of the movie. This really blew my mind, the fact that me, an overfed, long-haired, leaping gnome, should be the star of a Hollywood movie. But there I was,

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In her hand was a bottle of wine, in the other a glass. She poured some of the wine from the bottle into the glass and raised it to her lips.

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1: This is AP News Minute. Aramco, the world's largest oil company, saw a 25% jump in profits in the first quarter after maxing out capacity for an overland pipeline running from Saudi Arabia to the Red Sea. And Iran is signaling a response to a plan put forth by the United States. Washington's latest proposal addresses a deal to end the war, reopen the Strait of Hormuz, and roll back Iran's nuclear program. Both sides have indicated they are still geared up to use force if necessary. The death toll from a deadly suicide attack Saturday in Pakistan has left at least 14 police officers dead. A self-proclaimed breakaway group of the Pakistani Taliban has claimed responsibility. Passengers and crew members of a stricken cruise ship are disembarking, leaving behind their luggage, allowed to only take a small bag with essential items, a cell phone, a charger, and documentation. I'm Lisa Dwyer.
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3: From the Tri-County Weather Center, I'm Bill Banks on Max 98.3. 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Tonight, a slight chance of a shower, but otherwise partly cloudy with a low of 46. Tomorrow, sunny skies with a high of 61. Tomorrow night, partly cloudy, low 41. Monday, sunny with a high in the upper 50s. I'm Bill Banks. 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

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She said, it grieves me so to see you in such pain. I wish there was something I could do to make you smile again. I said, I appreciate that.

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1: This is AP News Minute. Aramco, the world's largest oil company, saw a 25% jump in profits in the first quarter after maxing out capacity for an overland pipeline running from Saudi Arabia to the Red Sea. And Iran is signaling a response to a plan put forth by the United States. Washington's latest proposal addresses a deal to end the war, reopen the Strait of Hormuz, and roll back Iran's nuclear program. Both sides have indicated they are still geared up to use force if necessary. The death toll from a deadly suicide attack Saturday in Pakistan has left at least 14 police officers dead. A self-proclaimed breakaway group of the Pakistani Taliban has claimed responsibility. Passengers and crew members of a stricken cruise ship are disembarking, leaving behind their luggage, allowed to only take a small bag with essential items, a cell phone, a charger, and documentation. I'm Lisa Dwyer.
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3: 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Tonight, clear and 42 degrees. Tomorrow, sunny, breezy, high in lower 60s. Tomorrow night, clear with a low in the upper 30s. Tuesday, slight chance of rain showers, high 70. Wednesday, sunny and 60. I'm Bill Banks. 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
1: This is AP News Minute. Aramco, the world's largest oil company, saw a 25% jump in profits in the first quarter after maxing out capacity for an overland pipeline running from Saudi Arabia to the Red Sea. And Iran is signaling a response to a plan put forth by the United States. Washington's latest proposal addresses a deal to end the war, reopen the Strait of Hormuz, and roll back Iran's nuclear program. Both sides have indicated they are still geared up to use force if necessary. The death toll from a deadly suicide attack Saturday in Pakistan has left at least 14 police officers dead. A self-proclaimed breakaway group of the Pakistani Taliban has claimed responsibility. Passengers and crew members of a stricken cruise ship are disembarking, leaving behind their luggage, allowed to only take a small bag with essential items, a cell phone, a charger, and documentation. I'm Lisa Dwyer.
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3: From the Tri-County Weather Center, I'm Bill Banks on Max 98.3. 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Tonight, clear and 42 degrees. Tomorrow, sunny, breezy, high in lower 60s. Tomorrow night, clear with a low in the upper 30s. Tuesday, slight chance of rain showers, high 70. Wednesday, sunny and 60. I'm Bill Banks. 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
1: This is AP News Minute. Aramco, the world's largest oil company, saw a 25% jump in profits in the first quarter after maxing out capacity for an overland pipeline running from Saudi Arabia to the Red Sea. And Iran is signaling a response to a plan put forth by the United States. Washington's latest proposal addresses a deal to end the war, reopen the Strait of Hormuz, and roll back Iran's nuclear program. Both sides have indicated they are still geared up to use force if necessary. The death toll from a deadly suicide attack Saturday in Pakistan has left at least 14 police officers dead. A self-proclaimed breakaway group of the Pakistani Taliban has claimed responsibility. Passengers and crew members of a stricken cruise ship are disembarking, leaving behind their luggage, allowed to only take a small bag with essential items, a cell phone, a charger, and documentation. I'm Lisa Dwyer.
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3: 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Tonight, clear and 42 degrees. Tomorrow, sunny, breezy, high in lower 60s. Tomorrow night, clear with a low in the upper 30s. Tuesday, slight chance of rain showers, high 70. Wednesday, sunny and 60. I'm Bill Banks. 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
4: 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So here's a pop quiz. How many months have 28 days? What gets wetter as it dries? What has keys but can't open locks? 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
1: 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How you doing out there? You ever seen to have one of those days where it just seems like everybody's getting on your case, from your teacher all the way down to your best girlfriend? Well, you know, I used to have them just about all the time.

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1: This is AP News Minute. Aramco, the world's largest oil company, saw a 25% jump in profits in the first quarter after maxing out capacity for an overland pipeline running from Saudi Arabia to the Red Sea. And Iran is signaling a response to a plan put forth by the United States. Washington's latest proposal addresses a deal to end the war, reopen the Strait of Hormuz, and roll back Iran's nuclear program. Both sides have indicated they are still geared up to use force if necessary. The death toll from a deadly suicide attack Saturday in Pakistan has left at least 14 police officers dead. A self-proclaimed breakaway group of the Pakistani Taliban has claimed responsibility. Passengers and crew members of a stricken cruise ship are disembarking, leaving behind their luggage, allowed to only take a small bag with essential items, a cell phone, a charger, and documentation. I'm Lisa Dwyer.
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3: From the Tri-County Weather Center, I'm Bill Banks on Max 98.3. 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Tonight, clear and 42 degrees. Tomorrow, sunny, breezy, high in lower 60s. Tomorrow night, clear with a low in the upper 30s. Tuesday, slight chance of rain showers, high 70. Wednesday, sunny and 60. I'm Bill Banks. 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
1: This is AP News Minute. Aramco, the world's largest oil company, saw a 25% jump in profits in the first quarter after maxing out capacity for an overland pipeline running from Saudi Arabia to the Red Sea. And Iran is signaling a response to a plan put forth by the United States. Washington's latest proposal addresses a deal to end the war, reopen the Strait of Hormuz, and roll back Iran's nuclear program. Both sides have indicated they are still geared up to use force if necessary. The death toll from a deadly suicide attack Saturday in Pakistan has left at least 14 police officers dead. A self-proclaimed breakaway group of the Pakistani Taliban has claimed responsibility. Passengers and crew members of a stricken cruise ship are disembarking, leaving behind their luggage, allowed to only take a small bag with essential items, a cell phone, a charger, and documentation. I'm Lisa Dwyer.
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0: From the Tri-County Weather Center today, sunny and 61. Tonight, patchy frost after 4 a.m., otherwise clear and a low of 38. Tuesday, 20% chance of showers, wind gusts at 25 miles an hour and a high near 71. Tuesday night, more rain in the forecast, low of 52, 70% chance of rain. Wednesday, sunny and 61. Wednesday night, clear and 43. To see your extended weather forecast, visit our website, max983.net.

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1: AP Sports, I'm Geffen Coolball. The Knicks completed a four-game East second-round series sweep of the 76ers with a blowout 144-114 victory. Karl Anthony Towns totaled 17 points and 10 assists.
2: I've always said that the toughest game is the one that ends someone's season, and to see us taking that, those words serious, it's great.
1: Spurs star Victor Wembanyama was ejected for a flagrant 2 foul in the first half of the Timberwolves series-tying 114-109 Game 4 victory. The league-worst Wizards won the lottery for this year's top overall NBA draft pick. Stanley Cup playoffs, Alex Newhook lit the lamp twice as the Canadians routed the Sabres 6-2 for a 2-1 East second round series lead. Christopher Rayton held on for a two-stroke victory in golf's Truist Championship at Quail Hollow, and Shane Van Gisbergen remains NASCAR's road course ace with a win at Watkins Glen from the pole. Geffen Coolbaugh, AP Sports.
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4: Marshall County Council will meet Monday evening. I'm Rusty Nixon, Max 98.3 FM News. The Marshall County Council will have its monthly meeting on Monday, May 11th, beginning at 5:30 p.m. in the second floor meeting room of the Marshall County Building. On the agenda are subcommittee reports from Highway and Job Classification Compensation. Steve Dalton of Senator Dalton will report on future county revenues and the impact of legislation. Sheriff Matt Hassel will have a grant application request and the commissary fund report for January through March. Council will also hear a number of abatement requests and additional appropriations and transfers. Meeting will also be live streamed on YouTube at Marshall County IM. May 6th, around 11:18 p.m., Marshall County Central Dispatch received a complaint of a man meeting up with a 14-year-old female in the area of North Michigan Street and the underpass of U.S. 30. Plymouth officers arrived on the scene, began an investigation on 26-year-old Shane A. Wilson of Plymouth. Wilson was later taken into custody and transported to the Marshall County Jail, where he was booked and lodged for child seduction, inappropriate communication with a child, possession of methamphetamine, possession of paraphernalia, and trafficking with an inmate. Suspects are considered innocent until proven guilty in a court of law. Marshall County Sheriff Matt Hassel released the jail report for the month of April. Population of the jail on May 1st was 115 out of a total of 233 beds. Of those, 79 were pretrial inmates, 22 were sentenced, 20 of those with felonies. Of the 115, 97 were men, 18 were women. Top five offenses for April: operating while intoxicated with 27, driving while suspended with 25, operator never licensed with 25, possession of marijuana with 18, and failure to appear with 15. Plymouth Police made the most arrests with 68, the Sheriff's Department made 61, and the Indiana State Police and Bremen Police made 6. Governor Holcomb has ceremonially signed a new law authored by State Representative Becky Cash to expand child care access across Indiana. The law increases eligibility for employer child care tax credits to include companies with up to 500 employees, helping businesses cover costs like facility operations and staff wages. Combined with other 2026 legislation, the move is expected to help an additional 14,000 children enroll in the state voucher program. Officials say child care capacity in Indiana has already grown to over 175,000 spots as of March. Governor Mike Braun launched Keep In, an initiative to provide small business owners with resources and support as they plan their futures. The initiative is spearheaded by the Office of Entrepreneurship and Innovation, a new state agency created by Governor Braun to help small businesses and entrepreneurs thrive in Indiana. The Office of Entrepreneurship and Innovation was partnered with the Indiana Chamber of Commerce to offer a series of free workshops for Hoosier business owners who are considering selling their businesses or beginning the process of succession planning. Workshops will cover topics such as determining a business value, identifying resources for legal guidance, and developing a succession plan. Business owners interested in learning more and signing up to be notified when registration is available can visit the link on our website. I'm Rusty Nixon, Max 98.3 FM News. 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
0: From the Tri-County Weather Center today, sunny and 61. Tonight, patchy frost after 4 a.m., otherwise clear and a low of 38. Tuesday, 20% chance of showers, wind gusts at 25 miles an hour and a high near 71. Tuesday night, more rain in the forecast, low of 52, 70% chance of rain. Wednesday, sunny and 61. Wednesday night, clear and 43. To see your extended weather forecast, visit our website, max983.net. 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

Welcome to Monday, May 11th. Lenny Dessauer here. Let's see. Today is National Women's Checkup Day. National Eat What You Want Day. There it is. National Twilight Zone Day. And National Foam Rolling Day. I know what a rolling foam thing is. I use one for my sciatic here and there. But today, it's National Foam Rolling Day. All right.

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0: I'm Marcela Sanchez with an AP News Minute. A French woman and an American have tested positive for hantavirus, while another American is experiencing mild symptoms. The three were passengers on a cruise ship hit by the outbreak. 17 Americans have landed in Omaha, Nebraska, where they'll be taken to a federally funded quarantine facility. The two Americans showing symptoms are among the 17. President Trump has rejected Iran's response to the latest U.S. proposal to end the Iran war. Trump on social media called it totally unacceptable. Iran on state television says it's insisting on war reparations and full sovereignty over the Strait of Hormuz. Trump is expected to use a trip this week to China to urge Chinese President Xi Jinping to pressure Iran into making concessions and end the current limbo. But getting to any deal likely remains tough work. More stories at APnews.com. I'm Marcela Sanchez.
1: 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Coming up at 7, Plymouth man is in jail for child seduction. The Marshall County Council will meet this evening. We'll have some agenda items for you. And a new law has been signed that should help child care in the state. We'll take a look at that as well. And don't forget, you can get your news 24/7. 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
2: From the Tri-County Weather Center today, sunny and 61. Tonight, patchy frost after 4 a.m., otherwise clear and a low of 38. Tuesday, 20% chance of showers, wind gusts at 25 miles an hour and a high near 71. Tuesday night, more rain in the forecast, low of 52, 70% chance of rain. Wednesday, sunny and 61. Wednesday night, clear and 43. To see your extended weather forecast, visit our website, max983.net.

of course, we're going to go with food first. That's how it works. Today is National Eat What You Want Day. What does that mean? It just means you have one day of the year to eat with no regrets, or no regrets, as we like to say. So donuts, fast food, junk food, whatever you want, greasy hamburgers, chili cheese dogs, French fries, whatever. Eat away. Today's the day for that, and National Eat What You Want Day. That's not bad. I'm not having salad, but there you go. All right. So, like, there's some things that, you know, like, I wouldn't mind going with, a little surf and turf would be good today. I do enjoy a good lobster bisque soup. That's pretty good, too. Okay. So, today, National Eat What You Want Day. So, enjoy.

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1: AP News, I'm Marcela Sanchez. President Trump has rejected Iran's response to the latest U.S. proposal to end the Iran war. AP correspondent Mike Kempin reports.
2: In a social media post, Trump calls it totally unacceptable. Iran state media says Tehran rejected the proposal as amounting to surrender. Instead, Iran is insisting on war reparations by the U.S., full Iranian sovereignty over the Strait of Hormuz, an end to sanctions, and the release of seized Iranian assets. Speaking on ABC's This Week with George Stephanopoulos, the U.S. Ambassador to the United Nations, Mike Walls, says President Trump is giving diplomacy every chance possible.
3: We don't expect a regime that's been obsessed with a nuclear weapon to just give it up freely.
2: Iran's new supreme leader has issued new and decisive directives for the continuation of operations and powerful confrontation with enemies. I'm Mike Kempin.
1: Trump is expected to use his trip this week to China to urge Chinese President Xi Jinping to pressure Iran into making concessions and end the current limbo. A French woman and an American have tested positive for hantavirus, while another American is experiencing mild symptoms. The three were passengers on a cruise ship hit by the outbreak. The Americans and 15 others have landed in Omaha, Nebraska, where they'll be taken to a federally funded quarantine facility. Republicans returning to Washington today are facing questions about a $1 billion Senate security proposal that could help pay for Trump's ballroom. Democrats say they'll try to defeat it. The security proposal was put forward after a man was charged with trying to assassinate Trump at the White House Correspondents Association dinner last month. More stories at apnews.com. This is AP News. AP correspondent Haya Panjwani reports on a new study in favor of school recess.
4: A pediatrician's group has found that kids of all ages need regular recess for their physical and mental health. The updated policy statement by the American Academy of Pediatrics comes after years of shrinking breaks between lessons and worsening children's health. Dr. Robert Murray is the lead author on the study.
5: And in school, of course, you know, the drive for test scores and things have really pushed other things out of the way, including recess.
4: The group says the latest research shows that these breaks are essential for kids' academic success and mental, physical, social, and emotional growth.
5: It's a little thing. Recess is a little orphan in the school day, but it has a very powerful benefit if it's used to the fullest.
4: I'm Haya Panjwani.
1: And I'm Marcela Sanchez, AP News.
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8: Man is in jail for child seduction charges. I'm Rusty Nixon, Max 98.3 FM News. May 6th, around 11:18 p.m., Marshall County Central Dispatch received a complaint of a man meeting up with a 14-year-old female in the area of North Michigan Street and the underpass of U.S. 30. Plymouth officers arrived on the scene, began an investigation on 26-year-old Shane A. Wilson of Plymouth. Wilson was later taken into custody and transported to the Marshall County Jail, where he was booked and lodged for child seduction, inappropriate communication with a child, possession of methamphetamine, possession of paraphernalia, and trafficking with an inmate. Suspects are considered innocent until proven guilty in a court of law. The Marshall County Council will have its monthly meeting on Monday, May 11th, beginning at 5:30 p.m. in the second floor meeting room of the Marshall County Building. On the agenda are subcommittee reports from Highway and Job Classification Compensation. Steve Dalton of Senator Dalton will report on future county revenues and the impact of legislation. Sheriff Matt Hassel will have a grant application request and the commissary fund report for January through March. Council will also hear a number of abatement requests and additional appropriations and transfers. Meeting will also be live streamed on YouTube at Marshall County IM. Governor Holcomb has ceremonially signed a new law authored by State Representative Becky Cash to expand child care access across Indiana. The law increases eligibility for employer child care tax credits to include companies with up to 500 employees, helping businesses cover costs like facility operations and staff wages. Combined with other 2026 legislation, the move is expected to help an additional 14,000 children enroll in the state voucher program. Officials say child care capacity in Indiana has already grown to over 175,000 spots as of March. Governor Mike Braun launched Keep In, an initiative to provide small business owners with resources and support as they plan their futures. The initiative is spearheaded by the Office of Entrepreneurship and Innovation, a new state agency created by Governor Braun to help small businesses and entrepreneurs thrive in Indiana. The Office of Entrepreneurship and Innovation was partnered with the Indiana Chamber of Commerce to offer a series of free workshops for Hoosier business owners who are considering selling their businesses or beginning the process of succession planning. Workshops will cover topics such as determining a business value, identifying resources for legal guidance, and developing a succession plan. Business owners interested in learning more and signing up to be notified when registration is available can visit the link on our website. I'm Rusty Nixon, Max 98.3 FM News. 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
9: Soybeans are the upside leader here at midday. I'm Eric Pfeiffer. This is Hoosier Ag Today's Midday Farm Market Update. Traders are now closely eyeing the upcoming WASDE report on May 12th, which will provide the first official look at the 2026-27 marketing year balance sheets. Corn futures are near even today. July corn down a quarter of a point, 467 and a quarter. Unchanged on the September, 474 and a quarter. Dease corn, though, up three quarters of a point, 490 and a quarter. Soybean futures are seeing support today because of a tug of war between energy-driven demand and rapid planting progress. July beans up 7 and a quarter, 11.99 and a half, 7 and 3 quarters higher on the August, 11.94 and a half. Novi beans up 8 and a half, 11.82. July wheat up a penny and a quarter, 6.13 and a half. In livestock, June live cattle up 67 cents to 250.72, and June lean hogs up 22 cents, 99.60. I'm Eric Pfeiffer, Hoosier Ag Today, Indiana's Farm Network.
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0: From the Tri-County Weather Center today, sunny and 61.
12: Tonight, patchy frost after 4 a.m., otherwise clear and a low of 38. Tuesday, 20% chance of showers, wind gusts at 25 miles an hour and a high near 71. Tuesday night, more rain in the forecast, low of 52, 70% chance of rain. Wednesday, sunny and 61. Wednesday night, clear and 43. To see your extended weather forecast, visit our website, max983.net.

So I have a top 10 list here. Well, actually, it's a top 50 list, but we're not going to read all 50 of them. But these are the most popular sitcoms of all time in the U.S. So this is a ranking of the top 50 U.S. television comedies. And let's run through these really quick. I'll give you the top 10. I'll give you half of it now. Number 10, Modern Family came in at number 10. Number 9 was All in the Family. Number 8, I Love Lucy. Number 7 was Frasier. And number 6 was The Big Bang Theory. I'll give you the top 5 coming up.

0: I'm Marcela Sanchez with an AP News Minute. A French woman and two Americans have tested positive or showed symptoms of hantavirus.
1: Authorities announced the new cases as nations around the world repatriate passengers from a cruise ship hit by an outbreak and quarantine or isolate them. French Health Minister Stephanie List says the woman was among five French passengers repatriated on Sunday to Paris from the MV Hondius, one of the 17 American passengers evacuated and flown to Nebraska, also tested positive for the virus, but is not showing any symptoms, and another had mild symptoms, US health officials said late Sunday. The World Health Organization is recommending close monitoring of the former passengers and many countries quarantining them. I'm Charles de Ledesma.
0: Republicans returning to Washington today are facing questions about a $1 billion Senate security proposal that could help pay for President Trump's ballroom. I'm Marcela Sanchez.
2: I'm Rusty Nixon, Max 98.3 FM News. Coming up at 8 o'clock, the April jail report is in. What are the top five offenses? We'll let you know all that coming up at the top of the hour. Also, a new law signed that should provide help for child care. And Governor Braun has created a program to aid small business in the state of Indiana. That all coming up at the top of the hour. And don't forget, you can get your news 24/7. 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Coming up Friday, it's our Max 98.3 Game of the Week baseball action at Four Winds Field in South Bend. 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Our pregame starts at 6. First pitch is scheduled for 6:30 at Four Winds Field in South Bend. It's Glenn versus Bremen on the Max 98.3 Game of the Week. 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
3: From the Tri-County Weather Center today, sunny and 61. Tonight, patchy frost after 4 a.m., otherwise clear and a low of 38. Tuesday, 20% chance of showers, wind gusts at 25 miles an hour and a high near 71. Tuesday night, more rain in the forecast, low of 52, 70% chance of rain. Wednesday, sunny and 61. Wednesday night, clear and 43. To see your extended weather forecast, visit our website, max983.net.

So here are the other top five for the most popular sitcoms of all time. Number five was Cheers. Number four was MASH. Number three was The Office. Number two was Friends. And they're saying the number one sitcom of all time was Seinfeld. There you go. Now, I don't know. I think Brooklyn Nine-Nine needs to be a little farther up there. I really enjoyed that show. Let's see. Who else is on here that I'm surprised they're so far down? That 70s show came in at 45. I did enjoy that show. Dick Van Dyke Show, I remember that. That's at 42. Let's see. Arrested Development was okay. Happy Days, I thought, was really good. It came in at 28. Two and a Half Men was 14. And let's see. Night Court was at 23. I've got the whole list of all 50. That'll be on our social media pages. Check it out. Let me know what you think, what your favorite show was also.

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1: I'm Marcela Sanchez with an AP News Minute. A French woman and two Americans have tested positive or showed symptoms of hantavirus.
2: Authorities announced the new cases as nations around the world repatriate passengers from a cruise ship hit by an outbreak and quarantine or isolate them. French Health Minister Stephanie List says the woman was among five French passengers repatriated on Sunday to Paris from the MV Hondius, one of the 17 American passengers evacuated and flown to Nebraska, also tested positive for the virus, but is not showing any symptoms, and another had mild symptoms, U.S. health officials said late Sunday. The World Health Organization is recommending close monitoring of the former passengers, and many countries quarantining them. I'm Charles de Ledesma.
1: Republicans returning to Washington today are facing questions about a $1 billion Senate security proposal that could help pay for President Trump's ballroom. I'm Marcela Sanchez.
3: That's the sound of James adding long-lasting Gain scent boosters to his laundry this morning. Several hours later, James sniffs the irresistible scent of Gain on his shirt. Ah, Gain. Several hours later, James has even caught the attention of his mother-in-law, and she never gives him attention.
4: Ooh, you smell amazing, James.
5: Oh, thanks, Mom. I love you, too.
4: I never said that.
3: Add Gain scent boosters to your laundry. Add joy to your day.
6: Marshall County Jail Report is in for April. I'm Rusty Nixon, Max 98.3 FM News. Marshall County Sheriff Matt Hassel released the jail report for the month of April. Population of the jail on May 1st was 115 out of a total of 233 beds. Of those, 79 were pretrial inmates, 22 were sentenced, 20 of those with felonies. Of the 115, 97 were men, 18 were women. Top five offenses for April: operating while intoxicated with 27, driving while suspended with 25, operator never licensed with 25, possession of marijuana with 18, and failure to appear with 15. Plymouth Police made the most arrests with 68, the Sheriff's Department made 61, and the Indiana State Police and Bremen Police made 6. May 6th, around 11:18 p.m., Marshall County Central Dispatch received a complaint of a man meeting up with a 14-year-old female in the area of North Michigan Street and the underpass of U.S. 30. Plymouth officers arrived on the scene, began an investigation on 26-year-old Shane A. Wilson of Plymouth. Wilson was later taken into custody and transported to the Marshall County Jail, where he was booked and lodged for child seduction, inappropriate communication with a child, possession of methamphetamine, possession of paraphernalia, and trafficking with an inmate. Suspects are considered innocent until proven guilty in a court of law. Governor Holcomb has ceremonially signed a new law authored by State Representative Becky Cash to expand child care access across Indiana. The law increases eligibility for employer child care tax credits to include companies with up to 500 employees, helping businesses cover costs like facility operations and staff wages. Combined with other 2026 legislation, the move is expected to help an additional 14,000 children enroll in the state voucher program. Officials say child care capacity in Indiana has already grown to over 175,000 spots as of March. Governor Mike Braun launched Keep In, an initiative to provide small business owners with resources and support as they plan their futures. The initiative is spearheaded by the Office of Entrepreneurship and Innovation, a new state agency created by Governor Braun to help small businesses and entrepreneurs thrive in Indiana. The Office of Entrepreneurship and Innovation was partnered with the Indiana Chamber of Commerce to offer a series of free workshops for Hoosier business owners who are considering selling their businesses or beginning the process of succession planning. Workshops will cover topics such as determining a business value, identifying resources for legal guidance, and developing a succession plan. Business owners interested in learning more and signing up to be notified when registration is available can visit the link on our website. I'm Rusty Nixon, Max 98.3 FM News. 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
0: From the Tri-County Weather Center today, sunny and 61. Tonight, patchy frost after 4 a.m., otherwise clear and a low of 38. Tuesday, 20% chance of showers, wind gusts at 25 miles an hour and a high near 71. Tuesday night, more rain in the forecast, low of 52, 70% chance of rain. Wednesday, sunny and 61. Wednesday night, clear and 43. To see your extended weather forecast, visit our website, max983.net. 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
7: In the Knox Mall.

things over the weekend. Did you see the new Mortal Kombat 2 movie? Not yet. I do plan on seeing it. I know, you know what? I'm just so dumb. I love those movies. I like the old ones that came out. They tried to redo it again. It was hokey. I liked it. The new one came out. Carl Urban's in this movie as Johnny Cage. If you have no idea what I'm talking about, then yeah, you're probably not going to go see it. But I am one of those weirdos that really, really like that. So I'm pretty excited about it. I would play a thing for it, but there's it's mostly fighting. So all you're going to hear is music and a lot of people smacking each other around. But I liked it. I was really, the little bit I saw of it, I was pretty happy with it. So that's the movies that came out this weekend. I'm looking forward to a lot of movies this summer. I'll talk more about that coming up, probably tomorrow. Going to go out there and see what movies were going to come out for the summer. I'm one of those big guys. I look forward to that stuff. And I also want to see what comes out around Christmas time, because that's usually when they release some of the other movies there too. And I'm pretty excited about all that coming up. Yes, I'm a movie TV junkie.

I've heard people say that too much of anything is not good for you, baby. But I don't know about that. As many times as we've loved and we've shared love and made love, it doesn't seem to me like it's enough. It's just not enough, baby.

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But you can believe it's gonna take the rest of my life to keep you.

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1: From around the world, these are the latest international news headlines. A French woman and two Americans have tested positive for the hantavirus as nations around the world scramble to repatriate passengers from the ship and quarantine or isolate them. Prime Minister Keir Starmer is pledging to bring Britain closer to the EU as he fights calls for his ouster after poor local election results.
2: I know I have my doubters. And I know I need to prove them wrong, and I will.
1: A US brokered ceasefire between Russia and Ukraine is due to expire on Monday, with both sides accusing each other of breaching the 72-hour arrangement, as officials consider how they might steer the warring countries into further talks. The Beatles are returning to one of their iconic sites with a new fan experience. Apple Corps, the company founded by the band, says it will open a seven-floor attraction at their early London headquarters in 2027. The building is the place where the band's Let It Be album was recorded. I'm Charles de Ledesma.
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0: From the Tri-County Weather Center today, sunny and 61. Tonight, patchy frost after 4 a.m., otherwise clear and a low of 38. Tuesday, 20% chance of showers. Wind gusts at 25 miles an hour and a high near 71. Tuesday night, more rain in the forecast, low of 52, 70% chance of rain. Wednesday, sunny and 61. Wednesday night, clear and 43. To see your extended weather forecast, visit our website, max983.net.

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1: I'm Marcela Sanchez with an AP News Minute. President Trump quickly rejected a new Iranian proposal sent to him yesterday via Pakistan, calling it totally unacceptable on social media. Iranian state television reported that Tehran is demanding war reparations from the U.S., full Iranian sovereignty over the Strait of Hormuz, an end to sanctions, and the release of its seized assets abroad. Republicans pushed to redraw congressional districts across several southern states following a Supreme Court ruling that weakened the Voting Rights Act, is confusing voters and creating logistical headaches for local election officials. Thousands of voters in Louisiana had already cast early ballots for congressional candidates in what soon could be the wrong districts. Alabama's primaries are just a week away, but the state could force a do-over for voting on House races. And in Tennessee, a new congressional map has upended races that had been underway for months. I'm Marcela Sanchez.
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5: This is the Bloomberg Money Minute. Despite a number of massive job cuts at giant corporations, there's a growing demand for recruiters in the U.S. Job listings for headhunters are on the rise. Companies are looking for workers who are well-versed in artificial intelligence. And beyond tech, the healthcare industry's continuing need for workers has boosted jobs for recruiters. Checking on your money, the record-breaking rally for stocks is taking a pause this morning. The U.S. and Iran struggling to maintain their fragile ceasefire. S&P futures are little changed to start the week. And Anthropic is said to have signed a $1.8 billion computing deal with cloud services provider Akamai to meet surging demand for artificial intelligence software. Anthropic has seen demand for its Claude software soar in recent months as more customers flock to use its tools to streamline the process of coding and other tasks. Sources tell us the contract with Anthropic represents the largest deal in Akamai's history. Courtney Dunhoe, Bloomberg Radio.
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0: From the Tri-County Weather Center today, sunny and 61. Tonight, patchy frost after 4 a.m., otherwise clear and a low of 38. Tuesday, 20% chance of showers, wind gusts at 25 miles an hour and a high near 71. Tuesday night, more rain in the forecast, low of 52, 70% chance of rain. Wednesday, sunny and 61. Wednesday night, clear and 43. To see your extended weather forecast, visit our website, max983.net.

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1: I'm Marcela Sanchez with an AP News Minute. The man accused of storming the White House Correspondents Association dinner while armed with guns and knives has pleaded not guilty to charges that he attempted to kill President Trump. Cole Thomas Allen was handcuffed and shackled and wearing an orange jail uniform when he appeared in federal court for his arraignment today. Allen didn't speak during the brief hearing. One of his attorneys entered the plea on his behalf. Oil prices are rising as the war with Iran threatens to drag on for longer, but the U.S. stock market is nevertheless holding near its record heights. The price for a barrel of Brent crude oil rose 1.7% to above $103 after Trump blasted Iran's latest proposal to end their war as totally unacceptable. Trump will be traveling to China this week, and Iran is likely to be at the top of the agenda. More stories at apnews.com. I'm Marcela Sanchez.
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3: Well, Philo was the easiest decision we've ever made. 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
5: This is a Bloomberg Money Minute. Economists are skeptical of the financial windfall promises for cities hosting the World Cup. Hotel bookings in most host cities are running below expectations, with visa barriers and geopolitical concerns cited as a main cause. The economic impact of hosting World Cup games is mixed, with a 1994 analysis finding that it probably reduced economic activity by more than $5.5 billion. The parent company of President Trump's Truth Social platform took hundreds of millions of dollars in losses in the first 3 months of the year. Financial filings show Trump Media lost nearly $406 million while generating over $870,000 in revenue. Most of the losses come from $3.5 billion in Bitcoin buys the company made in 2025. And a new report says workers at Meta are angry and miserable. The New York Times reports workers there are revolting against a new policy that tracks their keystrokes and what's on their screens. Meta says it's being done to train AI, but workers argue they're just training their replacements. Erica Herskowitz, Bloomberg Radio.
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0: From the Tri-County Weather Center today, sunny and 61. Tonight, patchy frost after 4 a.m., otherwise clear and a low of 38. Tuesday, 20% chance of showers, wind gusts at 25 miles an hour and a high near 71. Tuesday night, more rain in the forecast, low of 52, 70% chance of rain. Wednesday, sunny and 61. Wednesday night, clear and 43. To see your extended weather forecast, visit our website, max983.net.

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1: AP News, I'm Ed Donahue. President Trump is lashing out at Iran's hardline leaders.
2: You have the moderates and you have the lunatics. And I think the moderates are more respected. The lunatics want to fight till the end, you know. It'll be a very quick fight.
1: Iran and the U.S. reached an impasse again over how to end their war, while their ceasefire grows increasingly shaky, with the two sides exchanging fire in recent days. Two more passengers evacuated from a cruise ship tested positive for the hantavirus. One is at the University of Nebraska Medical Center and is not showing any symptoms. 15 patients are being quarantined there. Dr. Brian Christine is with the Department of Health and Human Services.
3: Let me be crystal clear. The risk of hantavirus to the general public remains very, very low. The Andes variant of this virus does not spread easily, and it requires prolonged close contact with someone who is already symptomatic.
1: Three passengers on the cruise ship died. Cole Thomas Allen, the man charged with attempting to kill President Trump at the White House Correspondents' Dinner, pleaded not guilty in Washington. The spring home buying season is off to a sluggish start.
4: The National Association of Realtors says existing home sales edged up 0.2% last month from March, but were unchanged compared to April last year. The latest sales figure fell short of what economists were expecting, according to FactSet. Meanwhile, home prices continued to rise nationwide last month, although at a slower rate. The median sales price increased nearly 1% in April from a year ago to $417,700. The housing market has been in a slump since 2022, when mortgage rates began to climb from pandemic-era lows. I'm Marcela Sanchez.
1: Police report six people were found dead inside a cargo train boxcar at a Union Pacific rail yard in Laredo, Texas. This is AP News.
5: I'm Damian Troisi, and this is Markets in a Minute. Stocks hovered near their records in morning trading on Wall Street Monday. The S&P 500 rose 0.1%. The Dow was mostly unchanged. The NASDAQ Composite was also mostly unchanged. Oil prices rose and continue to hover around $100 per barrel. That's up from about $70 per barrel from before the war with Iran. The war has shut down the vital Strait of Hormuz, preventing oil tankers from delivering crude oil to customers worldwide. Stock markets were mixed across Europe and Asia. Treasury yields held relatively steady in the bond market. Damian Troisi, New York.
1: Israel's military says two soldiers will spend weeks in military prison for the desecration of a Christian statue in southern Lebanon. One soldier stuck a cigarette in the mouth of the statue of Mary. Another soldier filmed the incident. It comes after soldiers hacked down a crucifix in southern Lebanon. They also received time in military prison. I'm Ed Donahue, AP News.
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11: Man is in jail for child seduction charges. I'm Rusty Nixon, Max 98.3 FM News. May 6th, around 11:18 p.m., Marshall County Central Dispatch received a complaint of a man meeting up with a 14-year-old female in the area of North Michigan Street and the underpass of U.S. 30. Plymouth officers arrived on the scene, began an investigation on 26-year-old Shane A. Wilson of Plymouth. Wilson was later taken into custody and transported to the Marshall County Jail, where he was booked and lodged for child seduction, inappropriate communication with a child, possession of methamphetamine, possession of paraphernalia, and trafficking with an inmate. Suspects are considered innocent until proven guilty in a court of law. The Marshall County Council will have its monthly meeting on Monday, May 11th, beginning at 5:30 p.m. in the second floor meeting room of the Marshall County Building. On the agenda are subcommittee reports from Highway and Job Classification Compensation, Steve Dalton of Senator Dalton will report on future county revenues and the impact of legislation. Sheriff Matt Hassel will have a grant application request and the commissary fund report for January through March. Council will also hear a number of abatement requests and additional appropriations and transfers. Meeting will also be live streamed on YouTube at Marshall County IM. Marshall County Sheriff Matt Hassel released the jail report for the month of April. Population of the jail on May 1st was 115 out of a total of 233 beds. Of those, 79 were pretrial inmates, 22 were sentenced, 20 of those with felonies. Of the 115, 97 were men, 18 were women. Top five offenses for April: operating while intoxicated with 27, driving while suspended with 25, operator never licensed with 25, possession of marijuana with 18, and failure to appear with 15. Plymouth Police made the most arrests with 68, the Sheriff's Department made 61, and the Indiana State Police and Bremen Police made 6. Governor Holcomb has ceremonially signed a new law authored by State Representative Becky Cash to expand child care access across Indiana. The law increases eligibility for employer child care tax credits to include companies with up to 500 employees, helping businesses cover costs like facility operations and staff wages. Combined with other 2026 legislation, the move is expected to help an additional 14,000 children enroll in the state voucher program. Officials say child care capacity in Indiana has already grown to over 175,000 spots as of March. I'm Rusty Nixon, Max 98.3 FM News. 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Coming up Friday, it's our Max 98.3 Game of the Week baseball action at Four Winds Field in South Bend. It's Glenn taking on Bremen in a key conference battle, and we'll have all that play-by-play action for you coming up. Our pregame starts at 6. First pitch is scheduled for 6:30 at Four Winds Field in South Bend. It's Glenn versus Bremen on the Max 98.3 Game of the Week. 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I'm Rusty Nixon, Max 98.3, part of the winning team at Kankakee Valley Broadcasting.
12: I'm Ryan Martin on Hoosier Ag Today with Midday Market and Weather Analysis, brought to you by Louis Dreyfus in Claypool. Currently paying a 15-cent positive basis versus the July futures for soybeans delivered through the end of this month. Call with questions 574-566-2113. Grains are green here today. Can we hold on to this? That's the question. Corn traded a little bit lower to start, now a penny or two higher. Beans leading the charge up 8 to 10. Excitement about the Trump-Xi meeting next week, although I don't think that's going to do anything all that spectacular. And even if they commit to follow through with what they've telegraphed so far, what the heck does it do? Not a whole lot. The numbers have been traded before. So, again, it's a little bit of that, but also a little uncertainty on this whole war premium. The war premium came out of the market the past couple of days. Then there was some firing of missiles by Iran at three destroyers last night. Ceasefire still holding right now. That's the big elephant in the room. I'm Ryan Martin.
13: This is Hoosier Ag Today's Monday Farm Market Preview. I'm Andy Eubank. Joining me, Brian Basting of Advanced Trading. And there is a lot going on that could impact markets this week, Brian.
14: Andy, I think we're looking at a lot of moving pieces here as we enter the middle of May. We're looking at, obviously, any geopolitical developments over the weekend. We'll keep a close eye on that. We'll look at crop progress here this afternoon, 4 p.m. Eastern Time. Like national corn progress is probably expected to be near 50%, soybeans near 45%. Tuesday, noon Eastern Time, we'll be looking at the USDA WASD supply-demand report. That report, Andy, will have the first supply-demand estimates for 26-27 from the USDA. And finally, on Thursday, Friday this week, President is scheduled to meet with President Xi of China. a lot of interest in that meeting and what could come out of it.
13: Brian Basting, Advanced Trading, and I'm Andy Eubank, Hoosier Ag Today, Indiana's Farm Network.
15: This is a Bloomberg Money Minute. Researchers at Google Security say they broke up a cybercrime ring's attempt to use a Mythos-like AI model to exploit another company's vulnerability, but they alerted the developer who was not named and the issue was fixed. Google says the world has changed. Malicious hackers are arming themselves with AI to supercharge their ability to break into the world's computers. On Wall Street, stocks not moving much today, but they are moving a little higher. Even as the war against Iran threatens to drag on and possibly heat up, that's after Tehran rejected the latest peace proposal terms from the U.S. Right now, the Dow's up just a tenth of a percent, the Nasdaq and the S&P each up a third of a percent, and oil more than 2% higher, above $97 a barrel. And the record company founded by the Beatles, Apple Corps, today announced it'll open a seven-floor attraction for fans next year at their one-time London headquarters where Let It Be was recorded and the group played their final public performance on the roof in 1969. Tom Busby, Bloomberg Radio.
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21: From the Tri-County Weather Center today, sunny and 61. Tonight, patchy frost after 4 a.m., otherwise clear and a low of 38. Tuesday, 20% chance of showers, wind gusts at 25 miles an hour and a high near 71. Tuesday night, more rain in the forecast, low of 52, 70% chance of rain. Wednesday, sunny and 61. Wednesday night, clear and 43. To see your extended weather forecast, visit our website, max983.net.

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1: From around the world, these are the latest international news headlines. A French woman and an American have tested positive for the hantavirus as nations around the world scramble to repatriate passengers from the ship and quarantine or isolate them. Prime Minister Keir Starmer is pledging to bring Britain closer to the EU as he fights calls for his ouster after poor local election results. A US-brokered ceasefire between Russia and Ukraine is due to expire on Monday, with both sides accusing each other of breaching the 72-hour arrangement, as officials consider how they might steer the warring countries into further talks. The Beatles are returning to one of their iconic sites with a new fan experience. Apple Corps, the company founded by the band, says it will open a seven-floor attraction at their early London headquarters in 2027. The building is the place where the band's Let It Be album was recorded. I'm Charles DeLethesma.
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0: From the Tri-County Weather Center today, sunny and 61. Tonight, patchy frost after 4 a.m. Otherwise, clear and a low of 38. Tuesday, 20% chance of showers. Wind gusts at 25 miles an hour and a high near 71. Tuesday night, more rain in the forecast. Low of 52, 70% chance of rain. Wednesday, sunny and 61. Wednesday night, clear and 43. To see your extended weather forecast, visit our website, max983.

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1: I'm Ed Donahue with an AP News Minute. Passengers from a cruise ship hit by a deadly hantavirus outbreak are being flown home today to more than 20 countries and quarantined, including a French woman and an American who tested positive. 16 people were taken to the University of Nebraska Medical Center. Angela Hewitt, the director of the biocontainment unit, says one person tested positive there. As for the rest,
2: these are individuals that were on this ship, but they have been potentially exposed but not known to be infected. With hantavirus.
1: At the White House,
3: we have this under control and we're not worried about it.
1: Health Secretary Robert F. Kennedy Jr., along with President Trump, are downplaying the severity.
4: Can't bet anybody's life on it, but it looks like it's just a disease that we've had around in a very small way for a long time. Not a good one to catch because, you know, it's a very severe disease if you catch it, but it's very hard to catch.
1: Three people died from the virus on the ship. I'm Ed Donahue.
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0: From the Tri-County Weather Center today, sunny and 61. Tonight, patchy frost after 4 a.m., otherwise clear and a low of 38. Tuesday, 20% chance of showers, wind gusts at 25 miles an hour and a high near 71. Tuesday night, more rain in the forecast, low of 52, 70% chance of rain. Wednesday, sunny and 61. Wednesday night, clear and 43. To see your extended weather forecast, visit our website, max983.net.

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0: This is the TJ Show, and look at that. It's Monday, May 11th, 2026. My friend Phil's birthday from childhood. I remember the date. It's one of the few dates that I remember. You know, this was pre-computer brain.
2: That's how you remember it.
0: Yeah, there's still, like, I know my friend Lou's phone number from childhood. And it's nice to know that I still have some of that data in my brain. I don't know why. I feel weirdly proud about it. So happy birthday, Phil. And also, hope you had an amazing Mother's Day. Hope if you're a mom, you were celebrated. And I hope if you have a mom, you're celebrating her. I called my mom yesterday. I got her voicemail. And I said,
2: I'm glad. She's doing something else. She's busy.
0: Right. I go, hey, happy Mother's Day.
2: But did you say, hey, it's me, your son?
0: She knows my voice. That's also.
2: You know how parents leave voicemails and they're like, hey, it's me, your mom. I'm
0: No, she's got that pre-computer data too. But no, I left her message, and you know, she can't figure out how to turn her phone ringer on. So when I call her, I almost always get her voicemail. I said, Mom, I think you accidentally blocked me, because she calls me right back every time. And she goes, no, I would never block you. And then I got into a fight with her about, I mean, it was a nice fight. It was a Mother's Day fight. But I said, you must have hit something, because anytime I call you, it's always silent. And you say you can't hear my, so this was our Mother's Day conversation.
2: Does it ring and then go to voicemail, or does it go straight to voicemail?
0: I don't know. If you're willing, I'd love for you to look at her phone.
2: No, I'm asking you. You call her. Does it ring and go to voicemail, or does it go straight to voicemail?
0: No, it rings, and then it's voicemail. And then I leave an extra long message and wait about 30 seconds, hoping she'll pick up. Because, you know, the iPhones show you what the people are saying on the phone now. But, oh, it's a technological disaster. But, we eventually got over that. And then she said, I hope I was a good mom to you.
2: Aww.
0: And I said, of course you are. I'm still alive.
2: Mm-hmm.
0: I said, and it was good. You know, it was back in those days where if I crossed the street too fast, you'd pick me up and hit me. And I learned how to not get hit by a car. And I'm not saying that works today, but it worked for me. And guess what? I look both ways, and then I look back again. So I love my mom.
2: It's not broke. Don't fix it.
0: I am very grateful to be here with you. And, man, we've got a lot to talk about today. Speaking of data, my goodness, there's some alarming stories. They continue to surprise me. Car companies selling our data and then getting fined for it. And it's like, do they even care? Well, we'll get into that today. It makes me scratch my head about where I'm putting stuff and who's doing what with it. Also, you know, I'm wearing a Knicks hat today, and I'm sorry.
3: There you are.
0: To anyone in the Philly area that might be able to hear us, you know, my family is from the Philly area. They saw me wearing this yesterday, and they were disgusted with me.
2: I'm sure they were.
0: I switched hats in their presence.
2: Philly fans are disgusted with the 76ers.
0: I mean, man, that was a sweep. It was bad news. Also, we open up our phone lines every day. We want to get in touch with you. We want to connect with you. Our show is so much better when you're on it. How was your weekend? How was your Mother's Day? 877-RADIO-TJ. That is your passport to get on the radio. You either catch us in the studio or you get our voicemail. I'll give you the number again so you have it. 877-RADIO-TJ. Are you guys ready to do this?
2: Yes, sir.
0: Here we go.

0: This is the TJ Show. We've got Diane in Lebanon, New Hampshire. Hey, Diane.
1: Hi there.
0: Hey.
1: How are you doing today?
0: We're good. What is the most exciting part of your life right now, Diane?
1: I would have to say the weather is finally changing.
2: There we go.
1: Well, it feels like spring, finally. The grass is getting green. It's very exciting.
0: You're
1: a long winter here.
0: Well, you're in New England. And by the way, I lived in Boston for 7 years. And the winters were brutal.
1: Great town.
0: And every other time of year was amazing. It was just the best.
1: Yeah.
0: You get some rain and all that kind of stuff. But, you know, you could drive in any direction. Or at least this is what we did. We'd pick a weekend. We'd say, we're going to Vermont this weekend. And we wouldn't even know where we're going. We'd just drive in the direction, follow the highway signs, and we'd land somewhere beautiful every time. You go to Maine, New Hampshire. It's one of the coolest places to go.
1: Yeah, it's always somewhere to explore. I listen every day, so...
2: That's great.
1: I'm jogging.
2: Oh, nice.
0: Good for you for getting out there and jogging.
2: That's awesome. How many miles are you up to?
1: I'm doing 2 right now.
2: Okay. Way to go.
0: Wow.
1: Yeah.
0: Just hearing you say that makes me feel stagnant.
3: Yeah, my knee hurts.
0: I need to move more. Convince myself when I go to the bathroom, if I walk extra fast in our building, that somehow I'm getting a workout in. I don't know that it's actually working.
1: Use the staircase.
0: Do you run into any animals while you're walking?
2: Oh, no, she jogs.
1: I've seen deer.
0: Yeah.
1: It's a rail trail. It used to be where the train went through town, and now it's a paved over trail for walking and biking. And
0: that's right. They just paved their house down, right?
1: Yeah, they just paved the trail. Yeah.
0: They're like, you're not going to live here anymore, animal. We're going to just take this, and we're going to make it a pathway. I wonder what they think.
1: Yeah, that's the sad part.
0: Yeah. How close do you get to them? Do you try to get closer when you're near the animal?
1: They don't let me get too close. I'll stop and try and approach slowly, but they usually run away.
2: That's probably a good thing, though. It's probably safe for them.
1: Yeah. Fire Island, you can walk up to the deer. The deer are all over the place there.
0: In New York?
1: In Long Island, yep.
0: Wait a minute. You can get close to the deer there?
1: Yeah, there's deer everywhere there.
0: You have a pet one?
1: No. No, they say they have, you know, ticks and fleas.
0: Oh, yeah.
2: That's not
0: touching
2: that stuff.
1: Yeah.
0: Yeah, I would do it with a glove on.
1: You can feed them apples and stuff.
0: Do they take it out of your hand?
1: Yeah.
0: Wow.
1: But you have to know it's going to take time. You have to be patient.
0: Right. Like, there's that guy on TikTok who has, like, popcorn in his house, and the deer come up behind him and eat it out of the little cup that he has.
1: No kidding.
0: I am jelly. You want to talk about...
1: That's cool.
0: I don't get jealous about a lot of stuff. That, when the guy's door is open, they come into his house peacefully. It's amazing.
1: Wow.
0: Well, Diane, it's so great to talk to you. Thank you for listening. You have a great day. Be safe out there.
1: You too. Thank you.
2: Thanks for picking up.
1: I like talking to you guys.
0: Yeah, you call us anytime, Diane.
2: We're here.
1: Love to listen. You're a great station.
0: Oh, thank you for that.
2: You take care. Bye.
1: Okay.
2: Bye.
1: Bye.
2: Bye.
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0: 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This is The TJ Show, or news. It sounds different around here. Kenny reads through every story he can find, and then he brings us the most interesting ones. Kenny, what's happening on the planet today?
1: I want to wish a happy belated birthday to one Susan Young Brown. She turned 108 years old.
0: Oh, that's always very impressive when
2: cool.
0: Not only do they live past 100, but now they're getting towards 110.
1: Yeah,
0: amazing.
1: And she's incredibly active. She still has a valid driver's license. As a matter of fact, she just got it renewed through 2033. So she's on the roads.
0: Great.
1: She works out three times a week. She was just honored at an event attended by the governor of Delaware, Matt Meyer. 130 people showed up. She's the oldest living alumni of Delaware State University, which is one of our country's HBCUs. She's a retired elementary school teacher. She spent three decades educating children and successfully navigated the transition of school integration in 1965.
0: It's an amazing story.
2: That's awesome. She has quite a few stories to tell, I'm sure. Mm-hmm.
1: Yes, she says she works out at the Dover's Modern Maturity Center three times a week. She's maintained a constant morning exercise routine for the last 20 years. As I mentioned, she still has her driver's license. She even has a special parking spot for people over 100 years old. And she attributes her graceful aging to staying active and joked that after two husbands, she is done taking care of another man.
2: Man, no, that's right. Two? I would have been after the first.
3: Right.
2: I'm like,
3: right.
2: I love you, baby. That's it.
0: We're not that hard to take care of or to be with. Although my
2: How did you say take care of?

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1: This is the TJ Show. I've been overhearing Heather in the corner cracking up. She's like... Sounds like there's a gremlin in the corner. Like, what's going on? And I realize you're watching the Kevin Hart roast, which was live last night.
2: Yeah, I missed it. So I'm just catching up.
1: Does it seem like, because I've seen a couple of clips pop up. They're all over the place. It seems like these roasts have gotten meaner than ever. Like, they're trying to be as dark as they possibly can.
2: Like, being mean is funny. Yeah. Yeah, that's what they're going for.
1: But I'm wondering, like, when I think back on roasts, because I always used to watch them when I was a kid, they were mean then, too. I just wonder if you don't expect it in this world that we're in, where everyone's just going for the throat, and it's hyper-vicious.
3: It's kind of refreshing, honestly.
1: You would be refreshed, right?
3: I mean, I don't know. Everybody's very careful about offending people, and this is one opportunity where all those rules are gone, and everybody's just accepting of it. This is how it is, and we can laugh at each other and be mean and still be friends afterwards. I think it's kind of cool.
1: Yeah, well, you start to read about history, and like through the course of history, the culture and where it's at, a lot of some of these underlying feelings come out sideways through the comedians of the time. Yeah. So like the court jesters back in the day, you know, the things that no one could

0: say, it's like, oh, there's a space for it. It's almost like a weird release.
1: Yeah.
0: And I think we're seeing that in these roasts. It's also interesting how much attention there is just because it's live. Like, isn't that weird? We're in such an on-demand world that if something's willing to go on in the moment, people are like, yeah, that's great. And it's like, well, you're just tuning into television.
1: Yeah, that's what it is.
0: That is what it's always been.
1: Yeah.
0: It is refreshing on that front.
2: Yeah.
0: Because the first thing that happens, from what I heard, was Tom Brady comes out, which was a big surprise. And, you know, he got wrecked at his roast by Kevin Hart, right?
3: He seemed offended by a lot of the jokes that were told about him, especially stuff about his family.
1: Well, I can understand that's his family.
0: But and it seems like they're constantly crossing the line where you go, why would you even say that to the guy? Like, even in a comedic setting, but that's what they do more and more of. But to the point of it being live, Tom Brady comes out and starts making fun of Kevin Hart about the Knicks dominating his team because he's from Philly.
1: Yeah.
0: And it's like, oh, cool, that couldn't have happened unless the Knicks just won.
2: Right. Tom Brady bought out a baby-sized Knicks jersey and handed it to Kevin
3: Hart. He said it was newborn size.
1: Right.
3: That's funny.
2: And Tom Brady started hitting on Kevin Hart's wife sitting in the front row. It was it was wild. Tom was funny. He surprised me.
3: It's annoying that he was funny.
0: So I guess they have a team of writers because it's not Tom writing the jokes, right?
3: I doubt it.
2: I don't think so. I mean, Draymond Green, another professional athlete, was on the dais. Lizzo performed on flute and then did a few minutes as well. And actually, Draymond commented that the jokes were written by somebody else. And Lizzo was laughing after every line. It seemed like she was reading them for the first time.
1: I can see her being funny, though.
2: She was great.
1: See her possibly writing it herself and being like, this is just funny. I'm laughing.
3: You have to be semi-funny because you still have to deliver the lines and make them funny. So.
0: Right. And then, Kenny, you watched it in your shower. First thing.
2: It was on a little late last night, so I wanted to be somewhat prepared for today. So, yeah, I have a shower holder for my phone.
3: Nice.
2: And I was catching up there, and as I was getting ready, I was watching the roast. Yes.
0: Well, there you go. It'll be on Netflix for quite some time. This is the TJ Show.

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1: I'm Ed Donahue with an AP News Minute. President Trump says the U.S. and Iran just can't get together on a deal to end the war.
2: They guarantee no nuclear weapons for a very long period of time and a couple of other minor things, but they just can't get there. So they agree with us, and then they take it back.
1: He rejected the latest deal. The president says the ceasefire is on life support.
2: There's no pressure at all. We're going to have a complete victory. We've already, in theory, had a complete victory from the military standpoint. The military, look, their Navy is dead. They have 150, they had 159 ships. Right now they have zero.
1: At the White House, the president rejected the latest Iran deal as garbage. Iran's chokehold on the Strait of Hormuz and America's blockade of Iranian ports are still in place. President Trump also announced he would suspend the federal tax on gasoline to help Americans shoulder higher fuel prices caused by the Iran war. More information at apnews.com. I'm Ed Donahue.
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0: From the Tri-County Weather Center today, sunny and 61. Tonight, patchy frost after 4 a.m., otherwise clear and a low of 38. Tuesday, 20% chance of showers, wind gusts at 25 miles an hour and a high near 71. Tuesday night, more rain in the forecast, low of 52, 70% chance of rain. Wednesday, sunny and 61. Wednesday night, clear and 43. To see your extended weather forecast, visit our website, max983.net.

0: 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This is the TJ Show on Max 98.3. This is the TJ Show. Yeah, no matter where you are, you may find this whole dynamic interesting because, you know, New York and Philly are so close to one another. Philadelphia tried to prevent New York Knicks fans from coming down and dominating their stadium. They literally put a ban on tickets so they couldn't get it.
1: Yeah, yep. They put a parameter for sure. And they were also donating tickets to organizations to make sure that 76ers fans would show up in the stands.
0: Well, of course, you tell people, oh, you can't do that. I mean, you know this with kids. You say you can't do that.
1: And you want
0: to
1: do it.
0: They're going to find a way to do it. And so J-Bo happened to be in the arena last night, and you got some sound. You recorded
1: it. I was there for the game.
0: That is coming up before the end of the hour. And, you know, listen, I'm from the New York area. I ordered my Knicks hat last week. My family, they're all from Philly. They're very upset with how this series turned out. And so I did a little experiment on Friday after the show. I went home. I had my Knicks hat on. And listen to this. My wife falls right into the trap.
2: Hey, you got a new hat?
0: No. She hadn't seen it yet at that point.
2: Knicks, interesting. No way, you are, right?
0: I think Jess gets genuinely nervous because they're sports nuts. Mm-hmm. They love the game.
3: I like the Knicks.
2: Ew. It's fine. I just hope that you're... Usually people make polarizing choices and they're very strong and very fit.
0: Now, that's a very big insult, actually.
2: Willing to defend themselves.
3: What can I defend?
2: I mean, you're in hostile territory to that hat.
3: Name one player on the...
2: Jojo Embiid. My family has a cat named after him.
0: I didn't even know, by the way, that that cat was named Jojo because of the basketball player.
4: His name's not Jojo, though. His name is Joel.
0: Oh, really?
2: Name one player of the Knicks.
3: Cat.
2: No.
3: Yeah.
2: Cat.
3: Yeah.
2: A cat?
3: Yep, cat.
0: So, by the way, I learned that on Friday
1: literally
0: from you guys.
1: Yes.
0: I'm such a huge fan. I didn't know one player on the team. Now, I walk in and my kids, listen to them. They all only care because their families brainwashed them into caring about sports. Listen
1: their
0: to this.
1: Their family? The other side?
0: Yes, yes. This is my 11-year-old.
5: Are you wearing a new hat?
3: What does it say?
5: New York Knicks.
3: What?
5: Knicks.
0: She has no idea what the team is called.
3: Do you know who that is?
5: A football team.
3: No.
5: A baseball team.
3: No.
5: A basketball team.
3: It's a basketball team.
5: What?
0: Willa coming through.
5: The 76ers finally make it until their last game?
3: I'm actually rooting for the team that's playing against them. Did you know that the Knicks are playing the 76ers? Did you know that?
0: She had no idea.
5: No.
3: You care, and you don't even know what you care about.
5: Well, I just care about the 76ers, not the Knicks. He always roots against our teams. Like, for the... We root for the...
3: Guys, I'm a New Jersey kid, okay? I'm a New York sports guy.
5: We root for the Eagles. You root for the Buffalo Bills. If you're wrong, if they win, you have to owe Kenny an hour chicken.
0: Oh, yeah, we bet a chicken sandwich one time on a game, and they remember that. Yeah. They don't really know how betting works. I said, Kenny wants them to win, too.
3: Kenny wants the Knicks to win.
0: Yeah.
5: I know, but you still owe him a chicken.
0: Yeah, yeah. Not...
1: You do. No, it's not the way that works.
0: Not signing up for DraftKings anytime soon. All right, so J-Bo in the arena coming up in a few moments on the TJ Show. Max

0: TJ Show. And I think every sports organization needs to take note of what the Philadelphia 76ers did wrong. You can't tell another team's fans that they're not allowed at your arena, and then you try to block them from buying tickets?
1: Yeah.
0: And also, how insane is this? So the 76ers were getting crushed by the Knicks, and so their fans aren't thrilled. If you're a New York fan, you're willing to pay extra for the tickets. Wouldn't you unload those tickets so fast?
1: Yeah.
0: Half of them were leaving the game, right?
1: I mean, there were 76ers, because I was there last night with my husband Archie and my friend Naisha. There were 76ers fans in the arena, for sure. But it definitely felt like a Knicks home game. Like, There was a lot more of them than there were 76ers fans.
0: New Yorkers are some of the most defiant people. You tell them they can't be there, they're going to find a way.
1: And also, when you're losing, right, you start to sell your tickets because you're like, I don't want to be in that crowd.
0: Yeah.
1: And more Knicks fans bought tickets.
0: Exactly. Well, this is great. You are a reporter on the scene, recording, letting us hear what it sounded like in the arena. And you snuck in your New York friend.
1: I did.
0: So you're taunting the Philly people.
1: Pretty much.
2: This is what you hear. A whole bunch of Knicks fans in this arena booing.
0: Now, what were they booing?
1: So the Knicks fans were booing Joel Embiid, who's going up for a free throw. And then when he made the free throw, then you heard the 76ers fans cheering.
0: Oh, wow.
1: This is ridiculous.
0: Look at this. It is a New York crowd.
1: It is.
2: Yeah, Knicks fans are wild out here. Very wild.
0: That's so funny.
1: Do you hear them? They're like, let's go, Knicks.
3: Let's go, Knicks.
1: Let's go, Knicks.
3: That sounds like Madison Square Garden.
0: They took it over.
1: No, they did.
0: Now, what are they saying
1: Knicks
0: here?
1: Knicks and four.
0: That's what happens. Yeah, take note, Minnesota, right? Timberwolves still playing. They won last night.
3: Yeah, that series is tied up 2-2. They beat the Spurs last night.
0: Don't tell anyone they can't come to your game, otherwise it turns into this.
1: Now, this is at the end of the game.
0: Hey.
1: So,
0: wow.
1: Now, you have the cheering. It's the end of the game. The arena's still full with Knicks fans, and this is when they're leaving. They're literally just, like, chanting in the hallways.
0: A chorus of fans that weren't allowed to show up to the game.
1: Exactly.
2: Sweet, sweet,
0: sweet.
2: Go New York, go New York, go.
0: Did you have a good time?
1: I had a good time. I mean, I had no dog in the fight because I was cheering for both, but I was leaning heavy towards the 76ers because I'm like, somebody has to cheer for these people.
0: Yeah, and also, I mean, it was a pretty, like, they crushed him.
1: Oh, crush is an understatement, man. It was embarrassing. It was so embarrassing. I'm like, no wonder why 76ers fans didn't show up.
0: It's so funny. Well, there you go. We still got a whole lot more basketball to play.
1: Yep.
0: This is the TJ Show.

0: This is the TJ Show, our news. It sounds different around here. Kenny reads through every story he can find, and then he brings us the most interesting ones. Kenny, what's happening on the planet today?
1: Gas prices are ridiculously high. I think the national average is $4.53 per gallon. And
0: totally grotesque.
2: Yeah, it's insane.
1: Tough. And some of the people that it's hurting most are these gig workers who rely on their cars, delivery drivers for DoorDash and other companies. And it's at least refreshing to see that DoorDash has announced they're going to allocate about $50 million to help their drivers out during this time of ridiculously high gas prices.
0: They better, because all of a sudden you start crunching the numbers, and it doesn't pay to be a delivery person anymore.
1: Exactly.
2: Especially if people aren't tipping. Like, tip. Please tip.
0: Yeah.
2: If people are bringing groceries to your house, if they're bringing food, if they're helping you and they're saving you time, tip them.
0: Right. Well, yeah, and then the gas prices changes their whole ecosystem.
2: Yes.
1: Absolutely. So, according to this report in the Associated Press, instead of it investing in new things, DoorDash is allocating this money for right now, and they'll tackle their future plans down the line, I suppose. But after this announcement, their stock price jumped 11%. So not only are they helping their people, it turned out to be a good thing that made investors happy about it, too.
0: Cool. Kenny, what else do you have?
1: It's a really bad time to be a Philadelphia sports fan right now. After the Sixers got swept by the Knicks, the Philadelphia Flyers also got swept in the NHL playoffs at the hands of the Carolina Hurricanes.
2: Yeah, Philly fans are licking their wounds right now, I'll tell you that.
0: Yeah. I don't know what to say, actually, because I don't know anything about sports. But
1: we do have some more competitive series.
0: I was trying to have a sports take.
2: Aren't you a Knicks fan?
0: Well, I have the Knicks hat on, yes.
2: Yeah, that's about it.
1: More competitive series with Montreal and Buffalo, Las Vegas and Anaheim, and Colorado versus Minnesota. And then much closer series on the NBA side, with the exception of Oklahoma City and L.A. They play tonight. Might be another sweep there. But we do have a pretty close one with Cleveland and Detroit, also with Minnesota beating the Spurs last night. That is also a tied series. So
0: cool.
1: The Knicks are going to be waiting, I think, for a little while.
2: Yeah, they get some rest, eat some good meals, you know, all that good stuff.
0: It's very good. Kenny, what else do you have?
1: Do you know how on Instagram, if you're scrolling through Reels, a lot of times it's just reposting other content? There's hardly any original content. It's just reposting other content.
0: Yeah, there's like one video that is a huge hit, and then you've got all these accounts that seemingly cash in on that. I don't even know how that's okay, because you'd think the Instagram algorithm would promote the original place it came from, rather than all these weird accounts that have just found a way to mine other people's content.
2: And that has thousands of followers.
0: Yeah.
1: Mm-hmm. So you're right. And it appears, I guess, Instagram has taken note, perhaps finally, but they're going to stop recommending these accounts that only push out other people's stuff.
0: Only took them over a decade to figure that one out. Okay.
1: Yeah. So an account will not receive recommendations on a For You page if it hasn't posted any original content in the past 30 days.
0: Kenny, thanks for keeping us somewhat informed.
1: That's what's happening.

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1: If you could live in innocence, by charity.

0: I've got Twyla in Minnesota. And yes, I was, I've been wearing my Knicks hat. Because
1: big fan.
0: I'm a fan now. I'm rooting for
2: them. Bandwagon there.
0: Yeah, and you know, this is the first sports-related hat that I've bought since I was under 10 years old. The last one was a New York Yankees hat. It was a fitted one.
2: Okay.
0: And I was upset because it didn't quite fit right. Yeah. And I thought it was going
2: to
0: make me look cool.
2: Fitted to your head.
0: Yeah. And Twyla, you said you wanted to share something about when you were a kid and how you didn't understand basketball.
3: Yes. Okay, so being Filipino and Chinese with my family, we don't watch TV. So I wanted to get involved in high school. I was so involved in my dancing, I decided to join the girls' basketball cheerleading team. Never watched the game. I made it on the cheerleading team. I was so excited. First game, having fun. And then halftime comes. My friend says, "What are you doing?" And I'm like, "I'm cheering for our team. We're over here." I didn't know that they switched hoops.
4: Yeah, they switched sides at halftime.
2: Yes.
3: After halftime.
0: I think you and I are cut from the same cloth. Although,
2: cheering for the wrong team.
0: Yeah, I was trying to get into sports because I know you guys really love it. And so I did like an overnight order of my Knicks hat. I thought it'd fit right in.
3: Mm-hmm.
0: Wasn't perfectly received, but that's fine. You know, I think...
4: I like it.
3: Yeah.
0: Thank you very much, Kenny.
2: I mean, we like it. We just know you're bandwagoning, that's all.
0: All right, well, Twyla, can I share something with you, basketball-related story?
3: Yeah.
0: So, okay, this was last week. Went to the park with my kids, and my daughter, my oldest daughter, Charlie, she's 11. She's been into basketball. And so she wanted to play one-on-one with me.
4: Uh-oh.
0: I really did something magnificent. I was dribbling the ball, and I dribbled it through her legs.
4: Nice.
2: Oh,
0: and then I came out on the other side, and she looked shocked. And then I got up. It would have been great if the layup went in, but it bounced off, and it took me three times. Yeah, it took me three.
2: It's all right. There are professional players that also miss layups.
0: Yeah, yeah.
2: Yeah,
0: so,
2: yes, yeah.
0: But it was cool. I couldn't believe I was still able to do the dribble, the ball, because that's the most humiliating thing. You go through someone else's legs, and just boom, and then you don't see it coming.
2: Yeah.
4: Let me give you a tip. You have to do the fake shot. She turns around to see if the ball goes in or not. Then you bounce it off her back. And then start dribbling.
0: She's 11, Kenny.
2: That will hurt her back so bad.
4: Yeah,
2: no
4: softly.
2: Mercy.
0: She doesn't need terrible posture.
4: No, you could do it gently.
3: Yeah, the next year, I did try out for cheerleading again, but I thought, well, let me try out for basketball. I didn't make it after the first day.
2: Aww.
3: The coach said it wasn't for me because I kept leaping across the whatever.
2: Court. It's called a court. You were leaping. Yeah. It's that dancer in you.
3: Yeah. So he told me you better stick to dancing. He goes, you're good, but you keep pointing your toes and you keep leaping across the court. And I'm like, oh, okay, well, thank you for being so nice about it.
0: Well, listen, Twyla, as you well know, we're in the heat of playoff season. Congrats on your Minnesota team.
3: Yep, I have to get into it now because my boyfriend is a big basketball fan, and so I'm learning a lot.
2: You take care, Twyla.
0: You have a great week.
2: Bye.
3: Bye. Bye.
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6: I'm Ed Donahue with an AP News Minute. President Trump says the Iran ceasefire is on life support. At the White House, the president said he rejected the latest offer because Tehran went back on allowing the U.S. to remove highly enriched uranium.
7: Very simple. We get that. They guarantee no nuclear weapons for a very long period of time and a couple of other minor things, but they just can't get there. So they agree with us, and then they take it back.
6: The president also says he supports the suspension of the federal tax on gasoline, just over 18 cents per gallon, 24 cents for diesel.
7: Until it's appropriate, yeah.
8: Mr. President,
7: it's a small percentage, but it's still money.
6: The Republican-controlled Congress would have to approve. His pledge comes after gas prices surged past $4.50 a gallon last week. The president predicted the price of oil and gas would drop like a rock as soon as hostilities are over. More information at apnews.com. I'm Ed Donahue.
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12: From the Tri-County Weather Center today, sunny and 61. Tonight, patchy frost after 4 a.m., otherwise clear and a low of 38. Tuesday, 20% chance of showers, wind gusts at 25 miles an hour and a high near 71. Tuesday night, more rain in the forecast, low of 52, 70% chance of rain. Wednesday, sunny and 61. Wednesday night, clear and 43. To see your extended weather forecast, visit our website, max983.net.

0: 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If you miss us in the studio, leave a message. Either way, we want to get your voice on the show. We would love to hear from you. Can't wait for it. This is the TJ Show. I was with my kids most of the weekend. Mama had some stuff to do.
1: Yeah, Mother's Day weekend?
0: She did.
1: Good.
0: Yeah, she had a lot going on. But I pre-bought tickets to go see that movie, The Sheep Detectives.
1: Good for you.
0: Which, it really intrigued me, first of all, because the story is incredibly clever. It's about a shepherd that reads mystery novels to his sheep. And you'd think, you know, they're sheep. They don't understand what's going on. Well, it turned out they were listening. And they talked to each other when he's not there. And it helped them solve a really big crime. And you'll have to see it to get more information on it. But it was a very sweet movie. I did go see it. I got the tickets. And my kids absolutely loved it. And then I guess I'm not shocked to see it. Because anytime somebody puts out an original idea, nobody goes to see it. They wound up being like number four on the list this weekend.
1: But
0: is that right?
1: Wasn't the theater full though when you went?
0: It was, yeah. It was full. I mean, but I guess it's wild. You'd think people want original movies. Like, why did Mortal Kombat, which was apparently a bad movie, rake in $40 million, and then Sheep Detectives rakes in $16 million?
1: I mean, Mortal Kombat has history.
0: I know. It annoys me.
1: And this was called Sheep Detectives. No, I do want to see it, because I saw the trailer. I thought it was really cute.
0: You would love it, J-Bo.
1: I feel like I would.
0: I just feel like it pulls at the heartstrings. It was very deep.
1: I love it.
0: It's like, whoa.
1: Love it already.
2: It also had to contend with Devil Wears Prada 2, which is a juggernaut. It's almost at $500 million.
1: Yeah. Which I also want to see.
0: People want that. Yeah. They don't want sheeps solving a crime.
1: You're right.
0: Which would be great.
1: Oh, both.
0: Yeah.
3: All right, girls.
0: So this is after the movie. I'm in the car interviewing my kids. First-hand review. Which, by the way, the audience said it was a 96% on Rotten Tomatoes.
2: Yep.
0: Huge.
3: Without giving away any plot lines or anything about the movie, what did you think of The Sheep Detectives?
4: It was really good, and some of it was funny, too. I liked the guy. There was a guy that was a wimp, but then he turned into a hero.
0: Yeah, well, yeah.
1: Oh, that's sweet.
0: Reminds me of their dad.
1: Did they say
4: but
1: that?
4: Dad, were you crying in the movie?
3: Why are you asking that?
4: Because your voice is all shaky and hoarse. Like, guys, did you like the movie?
0: So it turns out, as we were driving away from the theater, full disclosure, I did get a little emotional.
1: Oh,
0: because they, you know, it's a whole thing about grief and how people deal with their grief. Mm. And, you know, my wife talks about grief constantly.
1: Yeah.
0: She wrote a book about it. And it's like, oh, man. And I'm looking at my kids. I'm expecting them to be teary-eyed. They have no feelings.
1: No, they have feelings. Kids process grief differently.
0: Well, yeah, I could tell you, it was not on their face.
1: And probably healthier, some would say. Just because they acknowledge it and then they kind of move on, whereas we kind of replay it because what can we do? We're adults. Life is tough.
0: Yeah.
3: What are you talking about? Why are you accusing me of being emotional?
0: They're laughing at me for being emotional,
1: okay.
0: By the way.
4: Your voice sounded so shaky. And your eyes were red.
0: Yeah.
3: Well, it was a very sweet movie.
4: So you did cry.
3: I don't think I cried.
4: But the end is my least favorite part because it was boring.
0: So the end was the most emotional part.
1: Oh, that's the boring part.
0: He said it was boring.
3: What are you talking about? That was the best part.
0: Yeah, there you go. So, listen, highly recommend it. It was a beautiful movie. This is the TJ Show.
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0: is the TJ Show, and it was Mother's Day weekend. Hope it was beautiful for you. Elias wanted to share a story out of Jefferson City, Tennessee, about one of his favorite Mother's Days many, many years ago. Go ahead, Elias. The spotlight's on you.
1: Well, when I was a kid, my mom was all about letting me enjoy that, and I loved Superman at the time, and she let me wear this little Superman costume everywhere we went when I was like 3-4 years old, and I carried around a stuffed teddy bear with me, and she washed it every day and cleaned it for me so that I could wear it again. Well, I decided a couple of years ago that I'd kind of give that back to her, and I bought a Superman suit, and I took her out to Red Lobster, gave her a nice dinner, and I wore that Superman suit the entire time with that same stuffed teddy bear. I still have that stuffed teddy bear from when I was 3 years old, and I brought that with me.
0: That's adorable.
2: That is super creative and cute. How'd she receive it? Did she like it?
1: Oh, she loved it. I mean, she talked about how she got her Superman for the day.
2: Aww.
1: I was just glad that I could bring that memory back to her.
0: Well, that is a wonderful story. Yes. Thank you for sharing that with us. And now that Father's Day is on the horizon, it reminds me of a somewhat similar story. My grandfather, he used to have an old car, and he would pick us up. It was an old fancy car. He would drive us to McDonald's.
2: Okay.
0: And we always laughed about that. It's like, oh, this old fancy car, and now we're going to get pancakes at McDonald's. But it was like a memory that we just absolutely loved. So many years ago for his birthday, my brother went and rented that same old car and picked him up when he can't drive anymore.
2: That is cool, too.
0: And drove him to McDonald's, and they had breakfast together.
2: Yeah.
0: And I was like, man,
2: awesome.
0: I wish I thought of that one.
2: Yeah, DJ. Like, run it back, man.
0: That was so thoughtful. But you sound like a thoughtful guy, Elias. You dating anyone?
1: I've actually been married for 8 years.
2: That's right, Elias. You're not dating anyone but your wife.
0: That's right. Of course you're married.
3: Someone locked him down.
0: Who wouldn't marry this guy?
2: Right, seriously.
0: Dr. Thoughtful.
1: Hey, thank you, TJ. I loved it, man. My buddy got me on the app and everything, and I've been listening ever since. I love the talks and the calls y'all get.
0: Oh, that's so cool.
2: Oh, man, appreciate it.
0: Well, Elias, keep telling your friends about it now. A friend told you, and that's how the word spreads. That's the kind of stuff that keeps us on the radio. So we appreciate you so much.
1: I appreciate y'all, man. Y'all take care.
0: Have a great day. And just like Elias did, you can call in anytime. Join us either on the radio, you'll catch us in the studio, or you'll get our voicemail. We just hope to get your voice on the show. Our show is so much better when you're on it. 877-RADIO-TJ, that is the phone number Elias called. Put it in your phone. You never know when you're going to want to join in. It could be like, oh, hey, my weekend was great. I want to share with you guys. Whatever it is, 877-RADIO-TJ, that's your passport to get on the radio.

0: This is the TJ Show. Our news, it sounds different around here. Kenny reads through every story he can find, and then he brings us the most interesting ones. Kenny, what's happening on the planet today?
1: You remember, I think it was a week or two ago, we had a call from Tracy. She listens to us in Whitehorse, Yukon Territory,
0: yes,
1: Canada.
0: Absolutely.
1: And she described it as the land of the midnight sun, because around this time of year, the sun doesn't set. They literally have daylight for 24 hours. I guess that's starting right about now. I just saw this article. It's a small town at the northern tip of Alaska. Utqiagvik, Alaska, just had its last sunset. They're going to have nothing but daylight for 84 days. The next time they'll see darkness is August 2nd.
2: Blackout curtains. Those work wonders.
0: What a business. That's got it. There's got to be like a blackout curtain store.
1: I would imagine.
0: Up there.
2: They sell out every year.
0: Yeah, fully eliminate the sunlight. That's got to be so weird.
1: Yeah, it's interesting.
0: I saw that in a vampire movie once, and I was like, wow. What a terrible place to live if you're a vampire.
1: Yeah, yeah.
0: There's no going outside in that place.
1: Well, although in the wintertime, it's darkness for 24 hours.
0: Well, true.
2: So they feed all winter.
1: Yeah. So this event, Land of the Midnight Sun, it brings constant sunlight to other places a little further south, Fairbanks, Alaska. They're going to have 24 hours of daylight for the next 70 days. And in places like where we're on, in Anchorage, Alaska, the sun sets as late as 10:42 p.m. in the summer.
0: It's incredible.
2: That's interesting.
0: Can I just take a moment? You know, I like to keep a little gratitude journal. Something I just realized I didn't know I was grateful for, that at least at this point, there aren't actual vampires. We don't have to deal with that in this crazy world.
2: Thankful.
0: So, yeah, thankful for that. I'm going to write that down. Kenny, what else you got?
1: This is really sweet. So, there's a young man from Wisconsin. His name is Avant. He's 17 years old. And when he was a little boy, he made a promise to his grandmother that he would take her to his high school prom. So his grandmother is originally from Iceland. They didn't have the American prom tradition, but when she moved to the States, she became fascinated with it through movies and TV and just everything else. So he made this promise as a little boy, and guess what? He held true to his promise. He just took his grandmother to his senior prom.
2: Cute.
0: Look at
2: That's
0: that.
2: That's so cute.
0: How you
2: That's
0: doing? Awesome. Riding the track.
2: I mean, she looks good. I saw the photos. She looks good. She's like, all right, Grandma, start your stuff.
1: Yeah, they didn't skip any traditions. They participated with professional photos with Avant and his friends. They enjoyed a full night of dancing and celebration. As a matter of fact, his grandmother had not one but two escorts. Avant's best friend was her second escort. So she had young men on either side of her throughout the whole night. It was a really sweet thing.
0: That's fun. Kenny, what else do you have?
1: The NFL has agreed to a collective bargaining agreement with its officials, so we will have actual professional referees for the next NFL season and through 2032.
0: That's good.
1: Now, I do remember in 2012, there was a lockout where the officials and the league couldn't come to an agreement. They had replacement refs, and it was bad.
0: Well, it may be good for a team
1: really
0: like the Jets. They get the calls wrong.
1: I don't know.
0: Maybe they wind up...
1: The Jets have bad luck no matter who's officiating the game, but we'll have some good officiating for the next couple of years.
0: Kenny, thanks for keeping us somewhat informed.
1: That's what's happening.
0: Hey, I'm TJ of the brand new TJ Show. 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

that mama, she got a stick and name a cameraman. And we could have some. And he's up there. What's that? Hawaiian noises.

0: is the TJ Show. I think this is such a bizarre story. It just shows you where we're at. This world is upside down, especially when it comes to our data. So get this, and you can read into the details of the story, but General Motors just settled a two-year legal battle in California over alleged misuse of customer driving data. GM agrees to pay $12.75 million in penalties. So to just boil it down, you know, you have all this data in your car as you're using a GPS, you're going from place to place. And that tells whoever has that data a lot about a person.
1: Yep.
0: You know where they're working, you know where they're driving every day, you know what businesses they go to.
1: Yes.
0: And when you sign up for these things, whatever they are, you know, they've got that 50 million long page privacy policy.
1: Mm-hmm.
0: And you kind of just assume that they're going to keep the data within that company. Well,
1: No, I don't.
0: So I'm bringing this up partially to say, well, even if it says you're protected,
1: right,
0: just beware of where you're putting your data, because in this case, and I don't know all the details of where they said their data was going to go, but they wind up selling the data. And now these third parties have these customers' data. And obviously they lost this lawsuit. But here's the funny part. They wound up earning $20 million for the sale of the data. They only lose almost $13 million in the lawsuit. So it's a profit.
1: They still profit.
0: They still
1: made money off of it.
0: And so I bring this up to say, you know, we're signing up for all kinds of things today. And we assume in this moment right now that it's just going to go wherever we're putting it. But this seems like one of those things where it's a fine worth paying. It's almost like a bill. Okay, so we want to do this thing that we're probably not supposed to do. Yeah, and we'll pay the bill for it. And they can obviously pay it. It's not like it's this extraordinary amount of money. So for me personally, I just think, well, do I really want to put my data into whatever it is?
1: Because it's not a lot of money for them.
0: Right.
1: However, how many times have the car company, the industry, been bailed out by the U.S. government, which is paid out by taxpayers?
2: Mm-hmm.
1: Well, they made money off of us twice.
0: It's all kinds of wild. I don't know exactly what to do about it other than I know I do have a choice where I put my data. And so we'll see where this all goes. And, you know, it's just interesting to keep a watch on these headlines. They're profiting off of data. Well, it's not a breach, off of them seemingly breaking the rules.
1: So if you have a vehicle that has GPS, all that stuff, a smart car, I'm going to call it a smart car. So what, are you going to stop using it?
0: Better start figuring out the roads.
3: Well, TJ, we know where you're going anyway. You're going to get acai
1: bowls.
0: Yeah.
1: And Home and Costco. I can tell you. Yeah. You want to, I'll sell you TJ's data. I know exactly where you're going.
2: Just do the podcast. That's it. Find the TJ Show wherever you listen to him. That's TJ Podcast.
0: You better keep my Costco trips to yourself. All right, that's once a week I go there. This is the TJ Show.

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1: AP News, I'm Ben Thomas. President Trump's declared the Iran ceasefire on life support after he rejected Tehran's latest proposal to end the war, telling reporters,
2: "After reading that piece of garbage they sent us, I didn't even finish reading it. They said, I'm not going to waste my time reading it."
1: John Gambrell has more from Dubai.
3: These difficulties and these challenges seem insurmountable at the moment, and we are seeing an uptick in attacks both in the Persian Gulf, targeting Gulf Arab countries, as well as ships in the region, as well as increased fire between Israel and the Lebanese militant group Hezbollah, which Iran backs. All these things together could be enough to tip this region back into open war.
1: Oil prices rose, Brent crude climbing nearly 3% to settle above $104 per barrel. AAA puts the national average for gasoline at $4.52 per gallon. Modest gains on Wall Street. The S&P and the Dow each closed up about 0.2%, the NASDAQ 0.1%. In other news, Sagar Magani reports women can keep getting a widely used abortion pill at least until Thursday.
4: The Supreme Court has temporarily extended access to mifepristone while considering whether to let a federal appeals panel's restrictions on the pill take effect. Justice Samuel Alito's order means women seeking abortions can still get mifepristone at pharmacies or in the mail without seeing a doctor. It's the High Court's latest abortion controversy, 4 years after its conservative majority overturned Roe v. Wade, letting more than a dozen states effectively ban abortion outright. Sagar Magani, Washington.
1: And Democrats have filed an emergency appeal to the Supreme Court seeking to halt a ruling by Virginia's top court invalidating a narrowly approved ballot measure last month that lets Democrats redraw the state's congressional map. This is AP News. The NTSB investigating that incident at Denver Airport,
5: where authorities say the aircraft killed a person who breached the airport fence and got onto the runway Friday night. The pilot on ATC.com.
6: Southwest 4345, we're stopping on the runway. We just hit somebody. We have an engine fire.
5: The plane en route to L.A., the pilot aborting takeoff.
6: There was an individual walking across the runway.
5: One engine on the wing, seen in pictures, severely damaged, caught fire, causing smoke on the plane and an emergency evacuation.
7: We've got smoke in the aircraft. We're going to evacuate on the runway.
5: Passengers taking to social media to complain about the slow pace of that evacuation off the plane and down that inflatable slide. The NTSB looking into that as well. Denver Airport reports 12 injuries. 5 people went to the hospital. I'm Julie Walker.
1: 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I'm Ben Thomas. Thanks for listening.
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11: 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I'm Rusty Nixon, Max 98.3 FM News. Marshall County Sheriff Matt Hassel released the jail report for the month of April. Population of the jail on May 1st was 115 out of a total of 233 beds. Of those, 79 were pretrial inmates, 22 were sentenced, 20 of those with felonies. Of the 115, 97 were men, 18 were women. Top five offenses for April: operating while intoxicated with 27, driving while suspended with 25, operator never licensed with 25, possession of marijuana with 18, and failure to appear with 15. Plymouth Police made the most arrests with 68, the Sheriff's Department made 61, and the Indiana State Police and Bremen Police made 6. May 6th, around 11:18 p.m., Marshall County Central Dispatch received a complaint of a man meeting up with a 14-year-old female in the area of North Michigan Street and the underpass of U.S. 30. Plymouth officers arrived on the scene, began an investigation on 26-year-old Shane A. Wilson of Plymouth. Wilson was later taken into custody and transported to the Marshall County Jail, where he was booked and lodged for child seduction, inappropriate communication with a child, possession of methamphetamine, possession of paraphernalia, and trafficking with an inmate. Suspects are considered innocent until proven guilty in a court of law. The Marshall County Council will have its monthly meeting on Monday, May 11th, beginning at 5:30 p.m. in the second floor meeting room of the Marshall County Building. On the agenda are subcommittee reports from Highway and Job Classification Compensation. Steve Dalton of Senator Dalton will report on future county revenues and the impact of legislation. Sheriff Matt Hassel will have a grant application request and the commissary fund report for January through March. Council will also hear a number of abatement requests and additional appropriations and transfers. Meeting will also be live streamed on YouTube at Marshall County IM. Governor Mike Braun launched Keep In, an initiative to provide small business owners with resources and support as they plan their futures. The initiative is spearheaded by the Office of Entrepreneurship and Innovation, a new state agency created by Governor Braun to help small businesses and entrepreneurs thrive in Indiana. The Office of Entrepreneurship and Innovation was partnered with the Indiana Chamber of Commerce to offer a series of free workshops for Hoosier business owners who are considering selling their businesses or beginning the process of succession planning. Workshops will cover topics such as determining a business value, identifying resources for legal guidance, and developing a succession plan. Business owners interested in learning more and signing up to be notified when registration is available can visit the link on our website. I'm Rusty Nixon, Max 98.3 FM News. 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
12: 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Headlines in the Iran war again drove crude higher, and grains and oil seeds follow the move. Export inspections this morning positive too, especially for wheat. July corn up 4 cents at the end, 4.75 1/4. Dece up 4 1/4, 4.97 3/4. July beans up an even nickel, 12.13. November 11.94 3/4, 1 1/4 higher. July wheat though, 6.34, a gain of 15 cents. June live cattle up 50 cents, 2.49 40. June lean hogs 22 cents over the $100 mark, up $1.60. I'm Ian DeEubank, Hoosier Ag Today, Indiana's Farm Network.
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21: This is a Bloomberg Money Minute. With prices at the gas pump soaring because of the war against Iran, President Trump says he would support a temporary suspension of the federal gas tax. And there's a bill working its way through the Senate now. That would mean an 18.4 cents per gallon break for drivers. Fresh record closing highs today for the NASDAQ and the S&P 500, even though stocks traded in a narrow range today after the U.S. and Iran failed to agree on the latest proposal to end the war. At the close, the Dow was up 95 points, the NASDAQ added 27, the S&P up 14. And with the Strait of Hormuz remaining essentially cut off to tanker traffic, oil was 3% higher. It closed at $98 a barrel, and Tehran says it's deployed submarines into that waterway to protect its interests. And the pop singer Dua Lipa is suing Samsung Electronics for at least $15 million in damages for using her image without permission on the cardboard boxes of its TV sets, giving the impression she endorsed their products. Tom Busby, Bloomberg Radio.
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18: From the Tri-County Weather Center today, sunny and 61. Tonight, patchy frost after 4 a.m., otherwise clear and a low of 38. Tuesday, 20% chance of showers. Wind gusts at 25 miles an hour and a high near 71. Tuesday night, more rain in the forecast, low of 52, 70% chance of rain. Wednesday, sunny and 61. Wednesday night, clear and 43. To see your extended weather forecast, visit our website, max983.net.

0: 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Heard from one of our favorite listeners at 877-RADIO-TJ. That's your passport to get on the radio. Either catch us in the studio or you get our voicemail like Wally did. I think he has the most energy out of anyone who calls our show.
1: He's so fun.
2: Yeah, I haven't heard from Wally in a while. Anyway, TJ, you got hit with one of those traffic cameras.
0: Yeah, I was sharing this the other day. This was last week on the show. I got these, so not just one, but multiple letters in the mail saying, hey, we just installed traffic cams in this one particular area. And it's like, it was so weird. I was going 35, but it was a residential area, and, you know, it just seemed safe. I don't know. I was with my kids in the car. It's not like I'm a speed monster.
1: Right.
0: And I didn't even see there was a sign for 25. Anyway, I get two warnings saying, you better slow down or you will get a ticket in this area. So I'm like, all right, cool. But not a physical person, just a camera. And these are popping up in more and more places.
2: I got hit with one also, but it was for no insurance. I had insurance, but I got the car out of state. I insured it in Texas. And then when I came to Oklahoma, it wouldn't show up on my license plate, like when a cop gets behind you, they can tell if you have insurance.
0: Oh, see, look at that. So it takes a photo, and it makes a decision about this person and whether or not they're insured.
1: What a snitch! Mind your business! If it's not a cop doing it, like, we should not be relying on these AI and robots and computer and cameras to tell on us.
0: Well, it's annoying because now you got to deal with that. You have to prove that you are insured, and who needs it? You're stealing time from people's lives.
1: And those things do make mistakes.
0: Yeah, well, clearly. Here.
2: It was a $180 fine.
0: Yep.
2: And I had to prove to them that I had the insurance. But anyways, it was a pain in the butt. I'm telling you.
0: Yeah, and by the way, so, you know, and the problem is a lot of these departments that are now being run with this sort of AI thing, they're understaffed. So you get a ticket and it's for the wrong thing. So now you have to prove yourself with people who are often not in the office. And so you've got to now deal with this or pay $180 to make your life easier.
1: And a lot of these citations are being given by private companies, not even from the state. Private companies that are sometimes in other countries.
0: Yeah, they've got to figure this thing out.
2: You know, I've been listening to you guys and I've been really restraining myself. But you guys keep picking on Kenny almost once or twice a week.
0: This guy is Kenny's biggest fan, president of your fan club.
2: And he's going through a lot right now. He has a lot on his plate. I really think you guys need to lay off of him.
0: Well, he's about to get married next year.
1: What does Kenny have on his plate?
3: What's on his plate?
0: He's planning a wedding.
4: Taco Bell.
1: You mean his fiance is planning a wedding?
0: Okay, yeah.
1: I'm planning.
2: I gave up. But anyways, you guys have a great day, great week, great year. And bye!
0: Thank you for that, Wally. Yes, Heather.
1: I actually saw a dude. I was driving through the town where you got your robo tickets, and one dude was protesting those cameras.
0: Really?
1: Yeah, he had a sign and everything. Yeah,
3: proud of him.
1: At least one person's doing something.
0: Yeah, maybe I'll join him.
1: You should. Two people doing something.
0: Yeah, there you go. This is the TJ Show.

0: This is the TJ Show. You know, everyone is talking about this Kevin Hart roast. There was actually another roast happening over the weekend that I haven't heard mentioned anywhere publicly. Kenny here, his family, they show each other love by insulting each other and beating them up.
1: Yeah.
2: Only verbally.
0: This is for the big 40-year birthday?
1: My cousin Mike turned 50.
0: So the whole family, their job was to prepare a roast, and then you all beat him up.
1: Yeah, everybody got hit. I got hit. I had a few jokes about my weight that I wasn't necessarily expecting, but hey, I'll take it. It was all in good fun.
0: So was your fiance there?
1: Yes, she was.
0: Do they, attack her, or is it too early in the family for
1: No, her? She was, a reference and a way to make fun of me.
0: Got it. Okay. That's good.
2: How could you get a woman like her? Stuff like that.
1: Something along those lines. Sure. Okay. But I was surprised that AI was a part of the roast. My cousin Greg admitted to having ChatGPT write a big chunk of his presentation.
2: So, oh, lame.
0: Yeah. But it wasn't just him, right?
1: Father, my Uncle Bo, also relied on ChatGPT. They were kind of bragging about it. I was like, what are you talking about?
2: Do you know how much family history and stuff you have to load in ChatGPT to come up with jokes?
0: they don't care.
2: A lot of work.
0: Well, you know, and that's the thing. It's like wherever we can take a shortcut, it seems like people try to take a shortcut.
1: Mm-hmm. Yeah.
0: And then it becomes a lesser quality. Because you're right, there's such a richness to being in a family, and you know intricate details about your family. So what? Do you put that into ChatGPT and hope it spits something out? Or is it going to be better if you just take the time to write something from your human brain?
1: Yeah, well, you guys are right, because, I mean, obviously a lot of personal information. Mike had a little bit of a troubled youth. He was a little bit of a troublemaker as a kid. And, yeah, I guess ChatGPT ingested all of these stories to write jokes for some of my family members. It was interesting.
0: What'd you do this weekend, J-Bo?
2: Oh, man, a lot of things. I went to lunch with a friend, and that was cool. And then I sold a couple things on Facebook Market. And game and saw the Knicks and the 76ers, which was great. That was a highlight for sure.
0: We heard that, by the way. If you missed it, you can hear it on our podcast after the show. Search for the TJ Show wherever you listen to them. What'd you sell? You make big bucks?
2: I sold a twin bed. My husband and I, we had a twin bed that we had to get rid of, so sold that.
0: Oh, that's a clunky sale. You don't just bring that to the supermarket parking lot.
2: No, I mean, it was solid wood. It had storage. It came with the mattress, and the guy came to the house. He disassembled it himself.
0: In your house?
2: Yeah. Oh. Brought his own tools. And, we have carpet upstairs. That's where the bed was. And so I told him, I was like, hey, you have two options. You can take your shoes off and go upstairs, or you can wear booties on your shoes. He's like, I'll just take the booties.
0: Nice.
2: Like, cool. That's what's up.
0: There you go.
2: Yeah, it was great. I mean, he didn't haggle me on price. He paid what I asked for. He took the bed. It was a quick transaction.
0: That's fantastic. And also, yet again, another reminder that there's so much stuff out there, furniture, that if you're looking to save a few bucks and maybe times are a little bit tough, or you don't want to pay full price for something, go look on these Facebook marketplaces.
2: Yeah. A lot of things are free too, which is nice.
0: Yeah, people just want to get them out of the house if you're willing to show up and put them on a truck.
2: Yep.
0: So congrats on the sale.
2: Thanks.
0: And you probably helped someone there.
2: Yeah.
0: Good afternoon. This is the TJ Show on Max 98.3.

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0: 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This is the TJ Show on Max 98.3. This is the TJ Show. Our news, it sounds different around here. Kenny reads through every story he can find, and then he brings us the most interesting ones. Kenny, what's happening on the planet today?
1: I didn't realize this, but this is a pretty big problem. They say every year, 3,500 people accidentally swallow batteries.
2: Like people, not just children?
1: Children and people. I mean, it's not just children.
2: People?
1: Yeah, adults too.
2: Okay.
1: Especially these, what they call button batteries. They're the smaller batteries that, you know, power your,
2: Apple
1: AirTag, your watch,
2: right.
1: You know, things like that.
0: That kind of thing freaks me out because I have kids. I'm like, I don't know. Like, are they opening up one of their toys? And then what? And thankfully, we haven't had that issue. But I think serious damage can be done
1: yes.
0: if that happens.
1: It will really mess up your GI tract. So Energizer, home of the Energizer Bunny, they just released a new battery that's made out of titanium alloy. So it hypothetically could handle your insides and not give you the health problems that would happen if you swallowed a different kind of battery.
0: The bunny coming through. I always liked that bunny.
1: Yeah. Also, their battery is, I guess they put something on it that makes it taste bitter. So in the case of kids, if they put it near their mouth, they'll spit it out.
0: Exactly. Oh, interesting.
2: Okay. I did notice that I was opening a pack of batteries this week, and with the little watch batteries, and it did say on it that it was coated with some sort of sour thing so that if you do put it in your mouth, you'll want to spit it out. My husband was like, why don't you taste it? See, put it in your mouth. Swallow it. See if it tastes like anything.
0: What are you guys doing?
2: And I was like, I didn't do it.
0: Good.
3: You should be the one to do it.
2: He wasn't going to do it.
1: Of course, even with this battery, if you do happen to swallow it, you should still seek medical attention, but it's supposedly much safer than previous batteries.
0: Good that they're doing something about it.
1: Yeah.
0: Yeah, it's just a horrifying thought. Kenny, what else do you have?
1: This is pretty interesting. 80 families in southern Texas are suing SpaceX, Elon Musk's space

0: company for property damage. Apparently, with all of these rocket launches, they're reporting cracked walls, broken windows, and roof damages, all resulting from 11 rocket tests between 2023 and 2025.
1: Whoa, that's weird.
0: Yeah, I mean, these are powerful rockets. They say there's 16 million pounds of thrust that create noise and vibration 10 times louder than their previous rocket models.
1: Mm. I'm curious to know what that feels like. Remember, we spoke with someone who lived in Florida, and they were describing how they feel like the ground rumble when these...
2: Yeah, you can hear the boom.
1: Yeah.
2: You can feel it.
1: I'm curious to know what that's like. I want to be around that at some point.
2: I'll shake you. I'll let you know how it's like. I was raised in Florida, very close to there, so...
1: I love it.
2: Yeah.
1: Kenny, what else you got?
0: So, Dua Lipa, the singer, is suing Samsung. I guess they put her image on their television boxes, the cardboard boxes. They never asked for her permission.
1: Get out of here.
0: So, she's suing for $15 million. I kid you not.
2: That's bold.
3: That's bold.
1: I wonder how, like, there must be some sort of mistake, you would think. But how? How do you mess that up?
0: Yeah, well, I mean, if you look at the box, the image is the Samsung home screen. So, it shows, I guess, what you would see if you happen to have this TV and you turned it on, the first thing you see. And, you know, they'll rotate through different content. Mm. And I guess they decided to use one where Dua Lipa's face is pretty much front and center on the screen. But again, they never got her okay for that.
1: Weird. Kenny, thanks for keeping us somewhat informed.
0: That's what's happening.

0: 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It's the TJ Show on Max 98.3. Thanks for listening. This is the TJ Show. I feel weirdly embarrassed about something that happened on the show on Friday. You know, we feature the biggest stories and animal headlines during Luna's Animal Tales.
1: Right.
0: This is serious journalism. We're reporting on animal stories from all over the world. It's weighty. There was a moose that was rescued, I think, on Friday, right? We mentioned that. There was an alligator fight that broke out on some lady's porch in Florida. And then there was a story that claimed there is a woman that allowed a fox to enter her house during a thunderstorm. It sounded kind of dreamy. It's got many, many millions of views, tons of comments. People are like, why could this never happen to me? Well, after the show, Heather showed me the video, and shame on me as a reporter for not watching the video ahead of time. This fox is almost certainly this woman's pet. And she's playing it off like it's a wild fox. The thing is looking at her cat, not doing a thing about it. It's going in the dog's bed and nuzzling. This is a woman who must have a million animals. Or it's an AI video. And you just pulled it up. Do you see this?
1: Well, it starts off with her letting the fox into the house during a thunderstorm. But then the video shows different clips of like when it's sunny outside and they're playing.
0: Yeah, it's a pet.
1: It's definitely a pet.
0: Right.
1: But also, I would be concerned of letting a wild fox into my home and, like, nibbling on my stuff and meeting my cat. Like, the fleas,
0: yes,
1: for one, if it bites me, then we have a problem.
0: Oh, yes.
1: If it attacks my cat, we have another problem.
0: No one does this. And if I just went beyond reading what was on my paper, and again, I take the blame for this. Shame on me. Do people know what's real and what's fake or what? And also, did they even say that it was a wild fox in the thunderstorm, or did somebody make that up?
2: I don't know that it mentions that this was the first time that it came into the house. The video made it look like it was the first time the fox ever came into the house.
0: Why are people engaging with this like it's a wild fox? And it's also got that song, the you know that one that it was the same song.
3: I love
2: that song.
0: Yeah, but anytime you see that in an animal video, it's fake, or there's something that's not above board about it. This is the same song, if I remember correctly.
3: The otter video,
0: Kenny told me, remember he came in with that story one day, that an otter gave a rock to a person as a gift because it saved it from a net. It was three different otters in the same video.
1: Yeah, also, her house is super dirty. Absolutely not.
2: So, there's a fox running around it.
0: I'm going to try a little harder to vet the stories that we get on Luna's Animal Tales.
3: But you don't know that it's not real. Assuming it is. You said almost certainly.
1: It's definitely real, but it's not a wild fox is what he's claiming.
0: Right.
3: It could have started as a wild fox. That video that we saw could have been over an extended period of time. It started with her letting the fox in, and slowly but surely, the fox warmed up to it and became a pet. That could be the possibility.
0: We're assuming a lot, and the internet is also a really dumb place, and I have to quit it, okay? It might be worse than smoking.
1: It is a cute video, but...
0: It is cute.
1: Girl, no.
0: This is the TJ Show. 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
8: I'm Ben Thomas with an AP News Minute. Oil prices rose today as the war with Iran threatens to drag on. President Trump rejected Tehran's latest proposal to end it and declared of the ceasefire.
9: It's on life support.
8: Brent crude up, settling above $104 per barrel. Modest gains for stocks, the S&P and the Dow each up about 0.2%, the Nasdaq 1. And Marcela Sanchez has the latest on home sales.
10: The National Association of Realtors says existing home sales edged up 0.2% from March, but were unchanged compared to April last year. The latest sales figure fell short of what economists were expecting. Meanwhile, home prices continued to rise nationwide last month, although at a slower rate. The median sales price increased nearly 1% in April from a year ago to $417,700. The housing market has been in a slump since 2022, when mortgage rates began to climb from pandemic-era lows. I'm Marcela Sanchez.
8: And I'm Ben Thomas.
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7: From the Tri-County Weather Center tonight, patchy frost after 4 a.m., low around 38. For Tuesday, 20% chance of showers. Otherwise, it'll be partly sunny and a high of 71. Tuesday night, more rain in the forecast and a low about 52. There's a 70% chance of rain. Wednesday, sunny and 61. Wednesday night, clear and 43. To see your extended weather forecast, visit our website, max983.net.

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It's Sabrina Carpenter's 27th birthday today, along with this girl who turns 29. The song that was huge in the summer of 2023. 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